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Hi there, this is Pastor Sir, bringing you Zoe Connect this very wonderful morning. Thank you for this gracious offer you brought my way this morning to bring the blessing right on where you are. This morning, we will continue our teaching on the plan and the will of God for your life. Acts chapter 2 verse 23, the New Living Translation, is our text scripture for this teaching. But God knew what will happen, and his prearranged plan was carried out when Jesus was betrayed. With the help of lawless Gentiles, you nailed him to a cross and killed him. Jesus died, was buried, raised up according to the prearranged plan of God. The plan of God is the sovereign act of God. It's the executive order that God gives, and nobody can challenge it. When God speaks those plans, they must happen. Day and night, they are testimonies of God's plans. Nobody can change it. You might not like it, but it's the way it's going to be. Salvation is an expression of the plan of God. Rapture is an expression of the plan of God. The list goes on. But the will of God is what God has predetermined before your father and your mother came to know themselves. That one can be challenged. That one can be delayed. That one can be completely forfeited. It is not the will of God that anybody dies young. But however, the disobedience of a man, the ignorance of the man concerning what needs to be in place to enforce the will of God, can make that man die early. I want to give you an instance. Your opinion and your thoughts about it might be different, because the will of God is found in the scriptures. In the book of Ephesians chapter 6, from verse 1 to verse 3, it states that, children, honor your father and your mother, that it might be well with you, then that your days on earth might be long. Very clear. It's one of the commandments that has a promise attached to it. However, my thinking and my ideas might be far removed from it. Does that deny the fact that the will of God cannot be challenged? Of course it will be challenged. The devil is looking for a legal ground to always contest everything that is the will of God because of your disobedience. Because all the devil needs is a legal ground to come in and to challenge and contest the will of God. That is why he's called the accuser of the brethren. Maybe as you're listening to me right now, you're doubting, can that be the reason why things are not working? Well, I want you to just listen to the voice of God speak to you. Honor your father and your mother, for that is the will of God. And what is the consequence of honoring them? Number one, it will be well with you. Then number two, you have signed up for longevity. There is a marked difference between respect and honor. You respect people for what they do, and you honor people for who they are. They might not necessarily be the best and the chummy person, but you honor them for who they are.

0: That is a food for thought for you. Now, talking about the will of God. The will of God demands that you understand it. And understanding is progressive. The preference of God even concerns where you live. The preference of God even concerns who you marry. The preference of God concerns where you travel to. You are not of your own any longer. You have been purchased with a price. Glorify Him that has purchased you in your spirit, in your soul, and in your body. Good morning.
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of life is the giver of life. This is why we thirst and drink of him to survive. We have seven oceans, yet he chose my belly to flow rivers of living water. 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

Before the news in detail, first the headlines. Crush of a government convened emergency meeting over Ugep Udomi communal tension. Terrorist killed Kogi vice principal, two others as Edo shot schools over security threats. On the foreign scene, US, Iran exchange fresh air and missile strikes as ceasefire nears collapse. Details of these and more coming up shortly. I am Udo Emanuela.

Now the news in detail, starting from the home scene. The Kwashewa State Government has announced an emergency meeting aimed at addressing the ongoing tensions between the Ugep and Idomi communities in Yakor local government area. The meeting was convened on the directive of Governor Basi Otu and will be chaired by Deputy Governor Peter Ode. According to a public service announcement issued by the Commissioner for Information, Erasmus Ekang, the meeting is scheduled to hold on Thursday, June 11, 2026, at the Deputy Governor's Conference Room in Calabar. Key stakeholders from both communities have been invited to participate. Those expected at the meeting include members of the State House of Assembly from Yakor, the Commissioner representing the area in the State Executive Council, the Yakor Council Chairman, traditional rulers of Ugep and Idomi, and selected community stakeholders. The government stressed that attendance is mandatory and that no representatives will be accepted.

Moving on, fear and panic reportedly swelled through residents of the Danare community in Boki local government area after more than 200 Cameroonian soldiers allegedly crossed into the Nigerian border village during a patrol operation. According to reports, the armed troops moved through parts of the community amidst heavy rainfall, prompting many residents to flee their homes as videos of the incident circulated on social media. The report said community leaders and residents confronted the soldiers over what they described as a violation of Nigeria's territorial sovereignty. Former Boki local government area vice chairman Kingsley Mbai was said to have intervened and urged the foreign troops to withdraw from the area. No shots were fired during the encounter, but residents expressed concern over reoccurring cross-border incursions. Residents noted that this was not the first of such incidents in the border community, linking the repeated incursions to the ongoing Anglophone crisis in Cameroon and lingering border tensions. They called on the federal government to strengthen security along the Nigeria-Cameroon border and intensify diplomatic effort to prevent future violations and protect affected communities.

killing the vice principal, identified as Gani Anifowose, and two other residents. The attackers reportedly stormed the area while students were preparing for or writing the ongoing WAEC examinations, creating panic and disrupting academic activities. Reports also indicated that some students were abducted during the attack, while security forces engaged the gunmen. And followed a larger kidnapping attempt. The Kogi State Government police and hunters responded swiftly, rescuing students who were being forced into the bush. One of the attackers were reportedly neutralized, while security agencies launched a manhunt for the fleeing suspect. In a related development, the Edo State Government ordered the immediate closure of three secondary schools in Akoko Edo local government area, following intelligence reports of a planned kidnap attack targeting students. The development has heightened concern about school security across the country, with parents in part of Niger State reportedly withdrawing their children from schools amid fear of possible terrorist incursions.

Meanwhile, the federal government has launched the Early Stage Mineral Exploration and Research Grant Empowerment Program, known as EMERGE, to accelerate mineral exploration, support research institutions, and promote local processing of Nigeria's mineral resources. The initiative, unveiled in Abuja by the Minister of Solid Minerals Development, Dele Alake, is designed to provide funding for mineral explorers, universities, and companies involved in critical minerals development. Speaking at the launch, Alake said the program is part of the federal government reforms aimed at making the solid mineral sector a stronger contributor to economic diversification and industrial growth. He noted that revenue from the sector increased from about 16 billion naira in 2023 to over 70 billion naira in 2025, attributing the growth to improved governance and reforms. According to the government, EMERGE will operate through three funding streams: exploration, critical minerals, and research and development. The program will finance early stage mineral discovery, support processing technologies for critical minerals, and fund geoscience research. Applications will be assessed on merit and administered independently by PwC to ensure transparency and accountability, while helping address the long-standing shortage of early-stage mining finance in Niger. You are still on to the world news at 7 a.m. on Unical Radio International, 103.5 FM Calabar. We'll be going on a very short break. When we're back, we bring to you the news in business, foreign entertainment, and sport. 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

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If you're just joining us, you're onto the world news at 7 a.m. In business, the Nigeria Revenue Service, NRS, has launched Rev360, a new digital tax administration platform aimed at simplifying tax processes, improving compliance, and identifying tax evaders across the country. Speaking at the launch in Abuja, NRS Executive Chairman Dr. Zack Adedeji described the platform as a major step toward a more efficient, transparent, and taxpayer-friendly system under what he called Tax Administration 3.0. According to the agency, Rev360 integrates advanced digital tools to enhance service delivery, strengthen compliance management, improve transparency, and provide real-time visibility into tax transactions. The platform is designed to make tax filing and payment easier for individuals and businesses while helping authorities detect revenue leakages and tax evasion. The rollout will begin with medium and emerging taxpayers before extending to government agencies and large taxpayers in phases. The federal government says the initiative is to support ease of doing business and build a more accountable and data-driven tax administration system that can boost national revenue generation.

In the interesting world of entertainment and lifestyle, Nigerian Afropop star Iris Starr has achieved another international milestone as her hit single Bloody Samaritan earned a UK Silver Certification from the British Phonography Industry BPI. The certification recognizes the song's strong sales and streaming performance in the years after its release.

released in July 2021 as the lead single from her debut album in the UK, highlighting the continued global success of Afrobeat. The silver certification also marks another significant career in the Middle East. The renewed violence follows a series of earlier strikes triggered by the downing of a US military helicopter near the Strait of Hormuz, which sharply escalated tensions between both countries. According to US military statement, American forces carried out strikes on Iranian military targets, including surveillance systems, communication facilities, and air defense sites, describing the action as a response to continued Iranian aggression. In retaliation, Iran's Islamic Revolutionary Guard Corps launched attacks on multiple U.S. military positions across the region, including bases in Bahrain, Kuwait, and Jordan. The ongoing exchanges have raised fears that the ceasefire, already described as fragile since its April agreement, may collapse completely, as both sides warn of further retaliation. The renewed hostilities have also unsettled global market, with rising oil prices and increased uncertainty over security in the Gulf region.

0: Australia's co-host Mexico taking on South Africa tournament opening group playing defending and counter-attacks to challenge the host. The match is expected to set the tone for Group A, South Korea and Xinchai, making early point crucial for both sides. That's the size of our news package this morning. Before we go, here is a quick recap of our major headlines. We told you that Cross River State Government convenes emergency meeting over Ugep-Idomi communal tension. Terrorists kill Kogi Vice Principal, two others as Edo State shot school over security threats. At the foreign scene, US-Iran exchange fresh air and missile strikes as ceasefire knees collapse. If you have news reports from your area hostels, departments and faculties, please call our news hotline on 0809 444 4058. You can also follow us on all our social media handles on Facebook. We are Unical Radio International. On Instagram, TikTok and X app, we are Unical Radio. Remember that security is everyone's responsibility. Stay alert, stay informed and speak up, because prevention is always better than response. This news was edited by Okon Ondarike and the production team. Coming up next is the Morning Buzz with Vine Henshaw. I am Udo Emanuela. Thank you for listening and do well to enjoy the rest of our broadcast coming your way. Good morning.
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Marry You by Bruno Mars. Good morning. Good morning, Malabites. Good morning, Malabresses. Good morning, ladies and gentlemen. Good morning, friends and foes. Good morning, mummies and daddies. You are tuned into Unicorn 103.5 FM, the only station that offers you the best of education, information, and of course, entertainment 360. 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Time check is 30 minutes past the hour of 7, and you already know what time it is. It's time for the Morning Buzz Show right here on Unicorn 103.5 FM, the only station that offers you the best of education, information, and of course, entertainment 360. We love to call it Edu Infotainment. How are you feeling this morning? It's a beautiful Thursday morning right here in the beautiful, not so clean city of Calabar. Today is the 11th day in the month of June 2026. How are you feeling? I hope you're feeling good. It's Throwback Thursday right here on the show, and expect us to throw back, you know, to the very beginning of music. We're going to play music from the 90s, the 80s, the 70s, even the 20s. We'll try and look for music from the 20s. My name is Igwe Vine Henshaw. They call me Spice off the airwaves, and I'm your morning companion right here on the show. I'm here to ensure that I give you the best of education, information, and of course, entertainment 360. We love to call it Edu Infotainment. Whether you're going to work, going to school, or you're just home chilling, or you're running errands, right? I'm here to escort you as you, you know, get by the day.

0: to be your company, be your buddy, as we do the day together. Up until 10 a.m. right here on Unicorn 103. I'm here with Sharon and Obi Thumbs. And welcome to the show.
1: How are you? Good morning. Yeah, good morning, Vine. Good morning, Sharon. Good morning, Malabites and Malabresses. Good morning to Crush Vastid governments. Good morning to Nigerian governments. Great, good great. Morning to African governments. Good morning, Mr. President of the United States of America. Good morning, Donald Trump. Good morning, ladies and gentlemen.
0: You see the problem in Nigeria. The problem in Nigeria, or the problem with human beings, is the fact that they don't know how to recognize their roots. He has not greeted the local government chairman of Yakka local government area. He has
1: I said government of Kwashiba State.
0: Excuse me, my brother.
1: They are part
0: be specific.
1: And
0: I love government.
1: Good morning, yes. Honorable Ibala. Thank you for what you're doing in your local government area.
0: That's
1: guys,
0: more like
1: don't
0: it.
1: Worry.
0: Before you
1: once,
0: jump.
1: Once you're done, once Sharon is done greeting, I think we'll talk about, I'll talk a little about that, you know, what is happening currently in your local government area of Crush for States. But however, good morning, the Vice Chancellor. She should come back home, right?
0: Yes, bring it home. Bring it home.
1: Of the University of Calabar. Good morning to the Dean of Students Affairs. Good morning to the Director of GSS.
0: We have due now.
1: Good morning, hall chairs. Good morning to all the hall chairs. But those ones that don't like hall, is it hall 9? Is it hall 8 that they are not yet occupied? And then hall 4, hall 5. I don't know wherever you are, but good morning to you, hall chairs.
0: Good morning to the soon to become millennials, councillors in Cross River State. Let's bring it
1: John,
0: home. Let's,
1: I know John
0: let's,
1: you good
0: let's,
1: there.
0: Let's be inclusive. Let's include
1: no,
0: everybody.
1: I know John you there. I know join you there. What if now audio money?
0: Now you talk that one. That one me I know join you.
1: Now what?
0: What the press release said is what me I'm saying.
1: Okay.
0: 96 billion. That's what the press release said. If it's audio money
1: and 10 million ish.
0: 10 million. That's what the press release said.
1: And it's not coming from their salary.
0: If that is what you're saying. Now you sabi. I know follow you go there. Oh. Let it be on record. That's
1: okay.
0: Thompson
1: okay,
0: that
1: okay,
0: said
1: okay, okay, okay. There's
0: money.
1: A press release already on that. Oh. Okay.

0: Congratulations, guys.
1: But I can't correct. I don't say allegedly. I have to verify my facts.
0: Yes. So if you see me for real, I'm not carry me. I they always use cap, but I no carry cap today. But I get cap. But I beg, if you see me for real, I'm not carry me. I have my ID card though. Good morning, guys. Good morning. Our technical team. It's such a beautiful time to be here once again.
1: Absolutely.
0: It's such a beautiful time. Yeah. Thank God it's Thursday. It's almost a click, and then it's Friday. And
2: yeah, actually, this week has been a breeze. That's gone by very fast, though. Like,
1: yeah,
2: actually.
1: That's one way to look at it.
2: To an extent, because, I mean, yesterday was Monday. Now today is
1: true.
2: Thursday.
1: That's true.
2: Yeah.
1: I had to tap myself yesterday and say, wait, tomorrow is Thursday. Wow, that's... that's really fast, very fast compared to other weeks. So, yeah, I think I'm excited that, you know, this week has been fast. I mean, let's just skip to the best part, which is the weekend. Mm. Not that this is not the best part for you, for me, of course. I love hanging out with you guys, but, you know, I love my sleep as well. So, I don't joke with that. Nothing comes close. I'm sorry.
2: I can relate to when somebody said, my confidence booster is when I have to come back home and see my bed waiting for me.
1: Well, you know, growing up, since it's Throwback Thursday, you know, growing up, right, we were offended or felt really bad whenever
2: it
1: was a punishment, actually, whenever our parents told us, you're not going anywhere, stay in bed, you know, don't come out of your room. It was seen as punishment.
2: We
1: but now
2: siesta, like,
1: we are longing for our
2: we had
1: bed.
2: Siesta every
1: true.
2: Afternoon.
1: My parents tried that law and it never was.
2: For me, though, because they used to call me kerosene there because I used to sleep. I wonder why the name, though. I can never ask, actually. Why the name? It's like kerosene does not sleep.
1: It's always burning something now.
2: Okay, all right.
1: You know, back then, that's what we used kerosene. There was nothing like gas. Maybe if it was now, they would call you
2: for
1: gas.
2: Lanterns and stoves.
1: Exactly. So, yeah, it never worked in my house because you guys are saying we should sleep by 12 or by 2 p.m. But that 2 p.m. is when you want to cook. That 2 p.m. is when you want to send us on
2: that
1: errands.
2: That 2 p.m. is when cartoon comes on. Sorry, 3. 3 is where cartoon comes up on NTA.
1: Yeah.
2: So, why are you telling me to now sleep? And sleep through the cartoon?
1: Well, bottom line is, it used to be a punishment for us to sleep. But now, it's something that we look forward to. We yearn to go back home and sleep. How ironic. It's
2: very
1: the irony
2: ironic.
1: For me. It's really the irony for
2: me. I told my cousin, I was like... you think I'm punishing you when you should reach a time when you'll be begging to sleep. You think it's play?
1: You will beg sleep, sleep will not come.
2: Jesus. And now in our free time like this, I say, okay, I'm supposed to sleep, I'm supposed to rest. That's when your body is now active. And you're like, I want to sleep. Have you ever slept in the afternoon here? Like just a short while, and then you just stood up by around 11. And just open your eyes. Your eyes are wide open by 11 o'clock. They're 11 o'clock in the close to midnight.
1: Mm.
2: And your body does not want to go back to sleep. Mm. And when you finally sleep, it's like 2 a.m. You're supposed to stand up and prepare by 4 a.m.
1: Mm.
2: But see, this is how we mess up our sleep cycles. That our body just does how it wants to do.
1: Yeah. And you know the funny thing? It becomes a force of habit because when we don't have anything to catch up to, right, our bodies still... operates on that structure that we've built, right? So you normally wake up every weekday by 4 o'clock to prepare to come to work. Now, when you're not working on Saturday, or let's say when you're on a leave, maybe 1 or 2 weeks leave, I promise you, you're going to wake up by 4 o'clock.
0: That's same time. Yeah, I'm used to it. Even sometimes these days I wake up before my alarm even beeps up because
1: my alarm got nothing on me.
0: Yeah, I'm literally just get used to it. That I wake up by 4:30, prepare myself. But these days I wake up even before 4:30 and all of that because I literally sleep early. 8 o'clock, if I'm indoors, I am already dozing off already, and then that's how I operate myself. So when I travel to where I literally wouldn't have to go to work in the morning.
1: Yes, so I can absolutely relate to that.
0: And
1: I can relate
0: Saturdays
1: to that.
0: Saturdays and Sundays when I feel like I just need to spend too much time, but that time I need to wake up to read, you know, just do a little study. That's when I have to literally wake up by that time too. Sometimes I don't feel like reading, but I just feel like singing. I'll just sing and then return back. If there's lights, doesn't I just turn on my you know, music and then play just very low. Very low. And then that time,
2: though,
0: trust me, I can really go back to sleep again.
2: I don't know about you guys though, but even if I wake up, I would like it takes like 2 days. My body's already used to the fact that you are to sleep. You don't have to wake up again.
1: No, 2 days. That's such a short time. It can take like a week for me. Like when I wake up around that time, I literally have to force myself back to sleep. And it takes like hours before I can actually go back to sleep because it feels like I'm missing something. It feels like I'm supposed to do something and I'm not doing it. And I don't like to miss things. So
2: I can't relate to forcing myself to sleep. My friends have videoed me sleeping. I could sleep sitting down like this.
1: But sleep hanging on a thread.
2: I'm serious. There are videos.
0: My uncle can actually sleep eating.
2: I've slept while eating before.
0: Don't worry. Just leave it like that. That's absolutely ridiculous.
2: Like, I was very, very exhausted and I was tired. But I was like, no, I can't leave this food here.
0: I can't try that.
3: Talk more of eating and sleeping.
2: Sleep just overcomes me. Sleep overcomes me. And then I'll be like, wait, I was typing something and then boom. I slept up. I opened my eyes. I saw, I was holding my phone.
0: The easiest time for you to sleep is when you're reading Bible. Trust me, that's natural.
3: But some people do movies
0: for 1 hour, 2 hours, 3 hours, 4 hours. You see, for me, if you want me to stay on the screen like a TV screen,
1: it has to be a documentary.
0: Let it be a documentary. Mm-hmm. You see, documentary. I can stay all night and watch. I can watch all the channels, all the stations. News channels. Mm-hmm. I can watch all the news channels all through the night. But you see, movie, except it is an interesting part. If it is all those ones that they need to talk to plenty, no, I'm not interested.
3: Don't here just you are play it. Talking so every day of the week. Me.
0: So, no, wait, this is quite different from.
2: Wait, you watch horror movies.
0: I do horror movies. Good horror movies.
3: You guys can do the catching up, after the show. Anyway, what are you up to this morning? It's a beautiful Thursday morning. Okay. How are you feeling? What is happening in your area this morning? Talk to us this morning, 0809-444-0058. I will take that again, 0809-444-0058. You can send an SMS to that number or send a WhatsApp message to that same number and we'll take it right here on the show. What are you up to? It's a new day. It's a new opportunity at life. Are you already on your way to work, on your way to school? Are you already running errands or you're just home chilling? Let us know what you're up to this morning and what is happening in your area. What is the light situation in your area this morning? And what is the refuse situation in your area as well? Let us know this morning, 0809-444-0058. I will take that again, 0809-444-0058. You can send an SMS to that number or send a WhatsApp message to that same number and we'll take it right here on the show. Now, Thompson, we're saying something about the local government chairman of Yakka local government.
2: Said after precisely,
0: I was going to say congratulations to all the effort he's putting on to ensure that there is cordial relationship between the people, the good people of Idomi and the amazing and incredible people of Ugep. Now, these are two brothers and sisters, okay? So, I think somebody made a post that it is very interesting, it is very okay for us to have intertribal marriages around us. Now, and on the other hand, if you allow these open windows for

0: those who get to marry within a Kori, those who get to marry within Nko, those who get to rise up, there won't be that severity amongst them because they know that they are marrying each other. So if you go to burn your mother's house or father's house, so it doesn't really relate, right? And then if you return back, I think one of the issues I'm having with people when they have communal clashes is, this is a land, this is land. I'm talking about land, or land where you burn meat. And then tomorrow you wake up and tell somebody, oh, this is not the boundary. My friend, when were you born? If these guys have lived in peace for many years and all of that. So, but on the other hand, I think sometimes the way governments do things are reasons why I just find it to really understand. These people have lived in this place for a very long time. Who is that person that started fermenting these issues of, no, this is not the boundary, or this is where the boundary is? And they have been farming in this particular place, or they have been living within this particular place for a very long time. Who went and cut down that tree that, you know, that caused us to now start talking about, no, this was where the tree was, no, this was where that house was built, no, this was where that stone was actually planted? What actually happened? Who brought all of this up? This kind of person should not be allowed to stay in the society. That is it. You should confine him in a place where he needs to stay there and regain. Probably something is wrong with that person's head.
1: Have you thought about the fact that there's a possibility that this person in question is just a pawn? Have you thought about that? Maybe somebody somewhere is using him to disrupt the peace and tranquility of, you know, that community.
0: And it happens like that when maybe someone, a high-profile individual somewhere, is trying to, you know, finger up that issues and all of that. And when it lingers too long, that is where I personally do not have, you know, any trust any longer within all of

0: confuse me. This, the government is helping, is doing this, is doing this, is doing that. And this alt, or it's either a tree. So who hewn down that tree? Who pulled off that stone? Who shifted it? What happened? Do you understand? So they can trace to know that, oh, this person did this or this person did that. But amidst of all of this, I am grateful for what I think also
1: there's
0: doing.
1: A town hall meeting.
0: Yes, I'm getting to there. Okay. There is this thing we call Kipali in Yakwa local government area, usually in communities. So when there are issues like this, the community leader calls what we call Kipali. So okay. That Kipali actually entails, they invite everybody, women, children, the traditional leaders in that community. So they come together, pour liberation, and then make peace. I think these two communities have actually gotten to this extent because I have seen the efforts of the honorable member representing Yakowon constituency, talking about Cyril Omini. We've seen the efforts of many other individuals, both the senator representing the Central Territorial District, and also many other notable Yakow sons and daughters, you know, have been able to call. But this particular one that just came up some couple of days ago is where most of us are getting it like awkward. Who went to uproot what? Who went to do what? Do you understand? Who have been arrested? Who have been, you know, caused to actually deviate from what is really happening? Do you understand? That is where I personally have issues. Though I belong to a lot of groups and I'm hearing a lot of things, you know, a lot of persons are actually changing threats and all of that. We keep saying no. This about it, because even most of you here, that's why I don't subscribe to many social media posts where when something happens, you know, you see a lot of persons putting fire. Meanwhile, you are not even in that particular place. When it happens there, you will not be there to actually help or do anything. So I think I must have to thank the chairman of Yakwa local government area and the government of Cross River State so far for the effort, tremendous effort they are putting in place to ensure that peace returns to Yakwa local government area, knowing very well that these are just brothers and sisters. It reminds me of when Uyanga and Ojo were having issues. Now, if you look at Ojo, you have to pass through Uyanga to get to your own village. So why then are you fighting? I don't know if you understand.
1: Yeah.
0: So you have to get to this junction. And that junction that actually leads you to your own community is the only place that, you know, why then are you fighting? Why, what happened? Is it because of boundary issues and all of that? Or probably, well, I think I'm so grateful for the government to always respond swiftly. And currently, I think that issue is gradually being controlled by the government. And I wish them the very...
1: State Police Command as well is doing a fantastic job.
0: Yeah.
1: Trying to, you know,
0: and the Nigerian Police, yeah, securities, yes, you know, for the efforts they are actually putting in place. And every other person, stakeholder who is doing everything humanly possible to ensure that this doesn't continue like this. Because when it continues like this, there will never be development within those areas and all of that.
1: That's
0: yeah.
1: very, very, very true. Because, I mean, development needs to spread across, you know, other local government areas in Cross River State, and that's one way development you know, stops. Because when you are fighting each other, there's no unity, there's no synergy, you guys are not working together. And the government, instead of the government channeling their effort into doing, you know, more infrastructural developments, they are looking at settling, you know, communal disputes. So that's a very good one. I hope that, you know, they come to their senses as soon as possible and this whole thing is resolved amicably. Well, let us know what you're up to this morning. 0809-444-4058. I'll take that again. 0809-444-4058. You can send an SMS to that number or send a WhatsApp message to that same number and we'll take it right here on the show. We're going on a very short music break. When we come back, we're moving straight to the weather forecast segment right here on the Morning Bus Show. I will leave you in the hands of Andrea Day. This one says, rise up, stay very close to your radio sets. We'll be back before you know it.

Rise Up. By Andrea Day. Time check is 54 minutes past the morning. The show runs 3.5 FM, the only station that offers you the best of education, information, and of course, entertainment. 360, we love to call it Edu Infotainment. Right now, we're moving straight to the next segment of the show, which is the weather focus segment. Like I said, 86, and it's a Thursday. Now, today in Calabar Metropolis, expect a warm and humid day with considerable cloud cover and periods of rain.

0: My baby. About 23 degrees Celsius overnight, 50%. Now the weather condition will be mostly cloudy with a chance of light showers. The tip for the morning is time for outdoor activities, but be brave. 26 degrees Celsius to 30 degrees Celsius. The rain chance will be around 70 to 85%. The weather condition will be cloudy, humid, with scattered showers and possible thunderstorms. Now the tip for the afternoon is carry an umbrella or raincoat and expect wet roads in some areas. Now in the evening, from 6 p.m. to 11 p.m, temperature will range from 25 degrees Celsius to 28 degrees Celsius. Now the rain chance will be around 40 to 60%. The condition will be mostly cloudy with lingering showers gradually easing later in the night. The tip for the evening is roads may remain slippery, allow extra travel time. Now the general summary for the day is temperature range from 23 degrees Celsius to 31 degrees Celsius. The rain chance is high, especially during the afternoon and early evening. The general advisory is expect a humid day with intermittent rain. Keep rain gear handy and stay hydrated due to the warm conditions. And that is the weather forecast for you this morning right here on the show. Ensure that you step out with your umbrella, with your raincoat, anything that keeps you protected from the rain. Ensure that, you know, you step out with it, because, you know, in the afternoon we're going to experience around 70 to 85% chances of rainfall. So ensure that you come out of your houses prepared. Ensure that you plan your day accordingly, and of course drink water as well, because humidity will be high and, you know, it's going to make you really thirsty. So ensure that you go out with an umbrella, a water bottle. Ensure that you go out with water, ensure that you hydrate as much as you can, because staying hydrated in this tropical part of the world is very, very, very important.
1: Talking about what bottled water, you call it, please, there's this new water I'm seeing, especially our beautiful and amazing and incredible Malabres going around with. Look, that is not bottled water, that thing is GP tank.
2: It's so big, carrying it. So
1: why prefer to carry that thing than to carry books they will write?
2: Thompson, we have notepads on our phones.
1: Notepad care.
2: Yes.
1: Notepad care.
2: You're stuck in the Stone Age.
1: No, don't worry.
2: You are stuck in the Stone Age.
1: You can record.
2: Yes.
3: PDF.
1: And then when your data is off, when you finish using it, and then when your, how do they call it? You know, technology now.
2: You don't need
1: the software need update. Everything wipe off. That is when you know that
2: you're such a traditional man.
1: Information,
2: and that's fine. That's fine.
1: Information carefully recorded down and knowledge available in times of need.
2: So when fire enter your house, Nka?
1: Don't worry.
2: Excuse me, sir. Answer my question. If fire enter your house, Nka, and burns everything down, what happens to the knowledge written on paper?
1: It has always been like that from the beginning. So what we are saying, now don't forget what I'm talking about.
2: I see what
1: here.
2: You did there.

0: Yeah, you know
1: the funny thing. Thompson's water bottle, if I'm being honest, his water bottle is actually big.
0: Yeah. No. Mine is sizable. Yeah. Mine is sizable. And it's very light.
1: Okay, that means size is relative. Exactly. To you, it's sizable. To me, it is big. So the size is relative.
0: Drink water. I didn't say you should walk around with GP tank. Hello.
1: Well, it's very important to actually drink water and drink reliable and, you know, water, because this is...

0: Stays. Everybody owns a table water. What are we waiting for, Sharon? Let us own a table water.
1: It's on that. Okay. Of course not. Exactly, I was driving to that.
2: Because before,
0: so
2: that's all that you taste. There's too much chlorine in
0: the
2: water. That's all that you taste.
0: So you taste onions in the water. It's onions you taste in the water.
2: So this is totally different entirely. And I'm like, and then there's some that just rub the nylon.
0: Yeah.
2: The color has come out of the thing.
0: And they all have NAFDAC registration numbers. Every time that thing baffles me, but it is what it is at the end of the day. All we are telling you this morning is to ensure that you drink water, stay hydrated, and of course, carry an umbrella or your raincoat to protect you from the afternoon rain that we're expecting to have this afternoon. That's how much you can take on the weather focus segment. We're going back to the music. When we come back, we're moving straight to the exchange rates segment right here on the show, and Obi Thompson will take us through that segment of the show. I'll leave you in the hands of John Oga at Dekele Gold and Simi. This one says Uncle Suru. Stay very close to your radio set. We'll be back before you know it.

0: 5 minutes past the hour of eight. Welcome back from that music break. That was Uncle Suru by John Oga at Dekele Gold and Simi. Like I said earlier, it is the throwback edition, the throwback episode of the Morning Buzz Show. And of course, we're going to throw it all the way back when it comes to our music, because, you know, we just, you know, like to realize that, you know, back in the day, we used to make a lot of, they used to make a lot of good music, and we're just, you know, living in the north. Right now, we're moving straight to the next segment of the show right here on the Morning Buzz, and that is Great Segment. And Obi Thompson will take us through that segment of the show. Thompson, let's have it.
1: Okay, so right away this beautiful morning, we take you to what we have for you from the exchange rate segment. Don't forget, this segment helps you and I spend, you know, help us to spend our money wisely. Okay, so first of all, we start with the just one Danish krone is costing Nigeria so much money, 201 naira, and then one Swiss franc is costing Nigeria 1703 naira. Just one Saudi riyal is costing Nigeria 362 naira. It has actually increased anywhere. And then one West African CFA is costing Nigeria just 2 naira. And then one Japanese yen, just one, is costing just one Chinese yuan is costing Nigeria 200 naira. One South African rand is costing Nigeria 82 naira. And then one pound sterling is costing Nigeria 1819 naira. Okay, so 1 euro is costing Nigeria 1517 naira, and then 1 US dollar is costing Nigeria 1360 naira. So you heard it from me, right? Okay, so if you want to go buy a car, you want to go get new phone, of course you want to prepare for your weekend, you know, and then you want someone to come, you know, spend a weekend, you know how much you're going to be spending on food, on pastries, and, you know, one or two, right? Okay, so that's pretty much everything from the exchange rate segment.
0: All right, thank you very much, Thompson, for that one. That was the exchange rate segment right here on the Morning Buzz Show. We're going back to the music. When we come back, we're going to move straight to the national holiday segment right here on the show. I'll leave it in the hands of Davido. This one says, Aye, stay very close to your radio sets. We'll be back before you know it.

Hey, that was Aye by Davido. Welcome back from that short music break. Time check is 11 minutes past the hour of 8, and it's still the morning bus show right here on Unico 103.5 FM, the only station that offers you the best of education, information, and of course, entertainment 360. We love to call it Edu Infotainment. And now we're moving straight to the next national, the next segment, and that is the national holiday segment. Like I said earlier, today is the 11th day in the month of June 2026, and the first national holiday we have is National Corn on a Cob Day. National Corn on a Cob Day. Now, I've realized that we are currently in the corn season, and a lot of people are, you know, indulging in corn and pear, corn and coconut. Every junction in Calabar now has someone roasting corn and somebody boiling corn and all of that. So people are now, you know, indulging in corn this season because it's the corn season. So yeah, today's National Corn on a Cob Day. So ensure that, you know, you

0: indulge in corn, that is if you like it, because I'm not a fan of it. So
1: what yeah, do you see, I find? Can, I can proudly say that I have eaten both boiled corn and corn itself. Thank you.
0: Come again. Roasted corn, boiled corn
1: and corn itself.
0: Which one is the corn itself?
2: I feel like we should not elaborate on that discussion. If not, you'll be traumatized.
0: Okay. She's well alone.
2: But why? What do you eat actually? You're not a fan of.
0: I eat food that normal people eat. That's it.
2: Oh, so we are not normal.
0: Well, you said so, not me.
2: That's alright.
0: But yeah, if you're a fan of corn and so that you know you indulge in it today.
2: I came to Calabar and I realized that the color of corn is different.
0: Yes, we don't eat that one that you know in Lagos is sweet corn.
2: Yeah, it's the sweet yellow one. It's sweeter than this one, I see, and I like that one better than this one.
0: It's sweeter, but that one is more dry than the one here.
2: Yeah, it's dry. But like, I like it. It's better off.
0: Well, you guys just like the hard life there, don't you?
2: Hard life.
0: Yeah, everything has to be hard. Now that you're experiencing soft life, you know, like.
2: Wow, that I was not experiencing soft life there.
0: But you like soft, hard corn.
2: It's sweet, nah. It's sweet, hard corn. Okay. You understand?
0: If I want sweet corn, I'll go to the supermarket.
2: If it's roasted with coconut, that's either the coconut worst. Or...
0: That's when it becomes even drier.
2: No, like, it makes more sense. Do you understand? Like, it's sweeter than boiled one. And you taste it with, like, that small pear or coconut. So try coconut. It's better. But the pear is okay, too. But like, when you put it together, to be thanked me later.
0: Guess what? I will not be thanking you because I will not be trying.
2: I know.
0: Anyway, ensure that, you know, if you're a fan of corn, ensure that you indulge in it, you know, today, and ensure that, you know, you enjoy it as well. There's this thing that my mom normally does when it's corn season, corn pudding, right? Where we grind corn, you know, mix it with all the wishy-wishy oil and all of that. Just like how you do moi moi. This one is now with corn and palm oil. And they enjoy it so much. They.
2: Of course it's they.
0: I'm not in that category.
2: It doesn't sound like it's going to be nice.
0: Well, people are actually obsessed with it. I don't know. I'm not really a fan of pudding. Some people, except what's it called? Moi moi. I don't eat any other pudding.
2: That's some people's. It's some people's major food in like some places. Some people use corn to do the same pudding. Some people use corn to do swallows. So like people actually use corn for in place of iba. Most times for swallows.
0: Okay.
2: So I would understand that, but it doesn't sound like it's going to taste nice. I'm sorry.
0: Well, at the end of the day, different folks, different strokes.
2: Yep.
0: But if you're a fan of corn, ensure that you explore all the possible ways that you can use corn to make meals. I mean, you cannot just stop with, or stop by eating, what's it called now? The corn roasted or dried, roasted or boiled. Ensure that you can also, you know, explore other ways that you can actually enjoy corn. Now, the next holiday we have is Certified Nurse Assistant Day. Certified Nursing Assistant Day. 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

0: and vital assistance daily. We take a moment to thank the certified nursing assistants, share their stories, and advocate for better support in healthcare. Now, I don't think, correct me if I'm wrong, I mean, I stand to be corrected, but I don't think we have certified nursing assistants in this part of the world, because nurses are already seen as assistants. So you imagine it's like in an assistant having an assistant. So does it work like that in the healthcare, industry?
1: It could.
0: In Nigeria.
2: They are very plenty. They are only, you know, one thing in a Nigerian in our Nigerian system, it's like, you know, you just have to, you know, prepare yourself, and then the next thing you're looking for how to live, because it seems to, it's just like many courses in Nigeria, it doesn't look as if it's actually operating at all. So before you know it, you're only preparing to leave the country. That is just why it look as if they're not actually existing.
0: So I think I always see them with a very different pattern of scrubs. They don't wear the normal scrubs that nurses wear with name tags and titles. They just wear, that's how their scrubs are. Are those the nursing assistants?
1: They're different. They're actually different types. Aside the nurses, there are also some people that actually wear, I've forgotten what they call them. Mine is matrons or something. But
0: no, matrons are different.
1: Yeah, everybody exactly. Knows they're matrons. Different. I'm trying to.
0: I think matrons are even higher than some nurses.
1: There's something I'm looking for. Until I get it, you definitely see a difference. Do you understand? And then their degrees are not, their certificates are not the same. So there'll definitely be a difference. And
0: the scrubs will
1: definitely be, the auxiliary nurses definitely be different from these ones. But although they are not seen to be, most of them are not really certified in Nigeria. Although you can still find some though, but those ones certified. That are certified. But most of the ones that are nurses aides, nurses assistants at the moment, are people that are trying to, you know, do training, because they are students. So they're not really certified as they're not really certified nurses assistants. And then most of the times in Nigeria, I don't believe in things like that. It'd be like, why not be a nurse at once instead of being a nursing assistant? There's this kind of mindset that they have about it. But these people are also equally still important, because they are, for you to be certified, that means you have knowledge on what you are doing in terms of the field. So they are equally as important as the nurses. And

0: other higher ones that I'm trying to remember their name. When I remember, I will let
1: it's time to celebrate you today. Keep doing the good work. Keep creating, offering comfort and support to, you know, patients on a daily basis. Well, that's a much can take on the national holiday segment right here on the show. We're going back to the music. When we come back, we're moving straight to the health show. I will leave you in the hands of Omaomi. This one says Bele. Stay very close to your radio set. We'll be back before you know it.
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2: Omaomi's.
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2: Abo.
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4: 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Sobericon. 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
2: Kokoma, a standby, a DBC Konga, oh my miss baby, Kokoma, a standby.
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1: Love you, girl. Every single thing that be coming my way reminding me of you, girl. Now I'm really having one of those days, but I really want to.
0: 3.5 FM, the only station that offers you the best of education, information, and which is the health and wellness segment. And today, Sharon has something special for us on that segment of the show. Sharon, let's have it.
2: Okay, you know, we were talking about corn on the cob day, right? And how we usually take corn here. So, we're going to be talking on the health benefits of corn to people that don't eat corn. I know who I'm talking to. Corn or maize is one of the world's most widely consumed cereal grains. It is rich in carbohydrates, vitamins, minerals, and antioxidants that contribute to overall health. It provides energy. Corn is a very good source of carbohydrates, which serves as the body's primary source of energy. It helps fuel daily activities and supports physical performance. It also supports digestive health. Corn contains dietary fiber, which promotes healthy digestion, prevents constipation, and supports regular bowel movement. It also helps in eye health. Yellow corn contains antioxidants such as lutein and zeaxanthin. These nutrients help protect the eyes from age-related vision problems and support overall eye health. It also supports heart health. The fiber, magnesium, and antioxidants found in corn may help maintain healthy cholesterol levels and support cardiovascular health when consumed as part of a balanced diet. It also boosts immune function. Corn contains vitamins such as vitamin C and various B vitamins that help support the immune system and aid in the body's metabolic process. It also aids healthy weight management. The fiber content in corn helps increase feelings of fullness, which may reduce overeating and support healthy weight management. It also provides essential nutrients like vitamin B1 and vitamin B9, magnesium, phosphorus, potassium. These nutrients support brain function, nerve health, and bone development. Now, ways to consume corn. You could consume it boiled. That's the fresh corn cob boiled and eaten.

0: over that rather that I can give you
1: a snack, or you could eat with other. Meanwhile, there's a difference between it being roasted and it being burned to the core, to the point where you're tasting that dark, bitter taste. Roasted, it's a popular shrimp vine.
2: Or sacrificed.
1: Some people are foods that we have. You can also eat it in pap form. Fermented corn processed into a smooth porridge, commonly eaten for breakfast with akara, with bread, moi, which I don't want to give, with beans too. You could eat it like, what happened?
2: Oh, please proceed. Go on. I'm just amazed by a lot of combination going on there. Well,
1: beans in though. Hey, exactly. Okay, is it the bread where you are?
2: Please keep going.
1: Some people actually take it with bread though, so I'm not saying something abstract. You can also take it as a cornmeal, ground corn used to make dishes such as tuwo masara and other traditional meals. You can also take it in as popcorn. So there's a particular corn that is known as popping corn. It's not like the
2: regular corn.
1: There's a popping corn because I tried doing popcorn.
2: You didn't use your mind or something.
1: It did not work.

0: people that bought that used the was it popcorn kernels?
1: Seasoned with salt. They put oil. They put milk to
0: sugar.
1: Butter. Also, yeah, sugar. Because when it melts, it just seeps into the popcorn. Also, corn flour products used in baking bread, cakes, pancakes, and pastries. Things that we use in flour. There's plantain flour, yam flour. But basically, corn is one major plant used in doing. It's used as the basis of most pastries that they do. Also, people combine with some people take corn salads, sweet corn kernels mixed with vegetables for a nutritious salad. Also, corn and beans, a combination that provides both carbohydrates and proteins, popular in some areas. Shall also people take corn soup, fresh corn cooked with vegetables, fish, or meat to create a hearty meal. You also find it in some people's fried rice as part of their toppings. The one that it accompanies carrots or other vegetables with liver and the likes. You see corn as part of the toppings of fried rice. A corn is a nutritious and versatile food that can be enjoyed in many forms when consumed as part of a balanced diet. It provides energy, supports digestion, and promotes heart health, and also contributes to overall well-being. So try corn today.
0: Okay, you've heard from Sharon this morning.
1: Yeah, if you're talking to you.
0: Oh, that's your business. If you're a corn lover, ensure that you know you go out there and have it. You know, you can have it with coconut, you can have it with pear, you can have it with what else is there? Groundnut. I think some people also have theirs with groundnuts.
1: Yeah.
0: There's this other dried one. There's other what would I even call it now? It's dried, right? Then it's not mixed with groundnuts. They call it manpower in this part of the world. I don't know manpower. Who came up with that idea, right? But yes, it's just
1: is it kuli?
0: No, fried corn, not on
2: fried groundnuts. Yes. Mix it together.
1: Okay. Yeah. Okay. I don't know.
2: And please, and when you finish eating that combination, drink enough water, and avoid staying too long without going to ease yourself. You know what I'm talking about, right?
0: Yeah, it can cause
2: and
0: constipation.
2: Don't detonate in public, especially in the bank. Yeah, please don't do that. Well, however, South Africa is actually leading.

0: over 14 million tons of metric tons of corn globally concerning. But here in Nigeria, it's not actually helping us to. That's one negative part. This season, I think this is the season, but people season. That are selling corn outside, please now. How can you be giving me small corn? Hello.
1: You can plant in your backyard. It's not hard.
2: Let me. The coop will be empty. I promise you. But anyway, my question is it? Is there a law? Is there some policy that I'm not aware of that you must roast corn beside the gutter? What's the
1: beside the gutter? Suya, corn.
2: Suya's not beside the gutter. I go to arcades by Suya, and it's not beside the gutter. I'm sorry.
0: No.
1: You want Ibogo Brie?
2: It's not beside the gutter. It's not beside the gutter. The gutter is
0: that,
2: outside.
0: Those places. No. Where they build their tent, the whole of that place is gutter. They just put stuff.
1: They just put stuff there. Actually. So that it will be covered.
2: Then in that case, the gutter is covered. Yes. So that's still better than an open gutter.
0: So you mean they can stand in covert? That's what you mean.
2: Better.
1: Most sweet foods Most sweet foods are beside gutters.
2: Okay, can you pass the covert? Like, can you walk on it and pass?
0: Even the gutter, you can jump.
2: No. Don't jump. Just walk on it and pass. Don't jump. Walk on it and pass.
1: Oh, Lord Jesus.
2: Please, you guys should be careful with the way you consume street food because, what's it called now? Food poisoning is actually a thing. And, you know, was germs from the gutter can actually come in and, you know, contaminate the food.
1: That is if the person doesn't know how to handle the food right. That's another thing. The handler of the food, the one that is making the food, the one that is roasting it, the person doesn't know how to handle the food right. Like if it's something that
2: I don't think you've actually seen the kind of gutters I'm talking about. You not see that thing that you're saying.
1: No, I understand. Like I'm saying that one is there, but then there are also people that don't know how to handle it well. Like when you're trying to roast the corn now, and you peel it from the this thing that is inside. When you remove it, so just dump it on the

0: stuff that they just peel, they just dump it like that, and then from there they start picking and putting it directly on the
1: and the spit. That they wash it with salt. Like, that is what I see regularly.
0: Some don't.
1: At the end of the day, I just think that we can actually have and enjoy street food without them being, you know, very close to the gutter. And when I say very close, it's like it is on the gutter, gong. It's not nice. It's really not nice. Some time ago, I went to buy bali from a street vendor, and the gutter, God have mercy, the gutter was terrible. It was so terrible. Like, the stench from the gutter was so bad. I told them, you know what? I'm very sorry, but I cannot proceed with this transaction. Please, let us

0: If You Ask Me by Omaomi. Welcome back from that short music break. Time check is 40 minutes past the and of course, thank
1: doing
0: you.
1: Doing it now. Thank you. Vine. I'm doing it. Hey. So this particular cuisine here, we feel like we've grown up. I grew up with this mentality that most people from this part of this region of there's also people from the Hausa tribe have, they're not really as clean as other tribes are. It's a stereotype that they have. And so their food has been

0: to an extent talks down on.
1: Do you actually think that that is a stereotype?
0: Masara, there's suwo shinkafa. Masara means corn. Tuwo means swallow. So joined together is a swallow made out of corn. Then tuwo shinkafa. Shinkafa means rice in Hausa. So tuwo shinkafa is what we're talking about. And it's a popular traditional dish from northern Nigeria, particularly among the Hausa people. The name comes from the Hausa language, where tuwo means a thick, soft meal made from grains, and shinkafa means rice. It is a simple but highly nutritious staple food enjoyed across many northern states. Tuwo shinkafa is made by washing and boiling rice until it becomes very, very soft, mashing or stirring the cooked rice continuously until it forms a smooth, thick, dough-like consistency. I was wondering when my mom would tell me, don't add too much water inside, it's not too... And I'd never realize that, okay, this is actually what she meant until I started, like, doing more research on things like this. So, molding, you also get it by molding it into bowls or serving portions. The dish has a soft texture similar to pounded yam and is usually eaten by hand. Tuwo shinkafa is commonly served with traditional soups such as minyan kuka, that's baobab leaf soup, minyan taushe, minyan kubewa, vegetable and meat-based soups. Now, additional benefits include that it provides energy because rice is rich in carbohydrates, which supplies the body with energy. It's also, it is low in fat when prepared without excessive oil. It's also easy to digest because of its soft texture, which makes it adults and people with excess of nutrients. When paired with nutrient-rich soups, it provides vitamins, minerals, proteins, and dietary fiber. Tuwo shinkafa is more than just a meal. It is an important part of Nigerian culture, northern Nigerian culture, and hospitality. It is commonly served during family gatherings, festivals, weddings, and other social occasions. The dish symbolizes unity, tradition, and rich culinary heritage of northern Nigeria. People also say that it's similar to a particular dish in Ghana. They make sticky rice balls together, and people have claims that it came from there. First, but those claims, I don't feel like they are
1: Ghana and food claims. Jesus,
0: do you understand? And why is it our own? Why is it our own? Like, let me the hot shot. So for the health tip for this particular cuisine is that for a more balanced meal, serve tuwo shinkafa with vegetable-rich soups and moderate amounts of lean meat, fish or beans to increase its protein and micronutrient content. Because you know, the shinkafa, tuwo shinkafa is just rice balls, soft rice balls. So you need a complimentary soup with rich nutrients inside it. And that's for the people and culture segment. I would like to try tuwo shinkafa from the right individual so that I do not traumatize me. Because we've had to, somebody told me that I don't like afang soup. I said, how? Is that even possible?
1: No, that's fine.
0: Why? And then it was like, the person that made it for me did not make it nice.
1: No, if you don't like afang, that's fine. That gives us more afang to eat. So, yeah, Abi, fine. Don't like it.

0: just didn't pound the afang. I was like, who did it? Is it from bag? Because I was,
1: oh, how is tribes in the state dong?
2: I, of course, that could be very true.
1: Yes, no, it could. It's fact. No,
2: that could be.
0: It's legal.
1: I'm trying to. People don't pound. Even
2: no,
1: pound.
2: No, no. We do.
1: Okay, let's about Yakuba.
2: Let's say parts of the people don't. No, but
1: no,
2: what they do
1: a
2: is
1: culture there. Mm-mm. I'm not saying Jagan people. That's
2: it could be part of the people, especially those who I'm here in Calabar. You know, when they go back, this is how this is. Now,
1: okay,
2: the one
1: imagine,
2: you're talking
1: imagine,
2: about,
1: imagine going to imagine.
2: The one you're talking about is even the Igbos don't pound their this thing. We could say that for sure because they prefer cooking it with what they call they prefer cooking it with melon. That's how they prefer cooking it.
1: No, yes. Afang. The afang is
2: yeah.
1: sliced.
2: Melon, yeah.
0: Afang
1: but
0: with melon.
1: Listen,
2: yes, that's
1: listen,
2: how they prefer
1: listen, listen. This is what I'm saying.
2: But it's very delicious.
1: You can
2: yes.
1: quote
2: yeah.
1: me anytime.
0: Yeah, Jesus Christ.
1: We have somebody from that part of the studio, that part of Cross River State in the studio, and he's saying the same exact thing. There's a part of Cross River that they don't pound. Like, that's how they prepare their own afang. They don't pound it.
0: Yeah.
1: I have friends from that part of Cross River State, and that's their culture. They don't pound it. They just.
3: Oh, I get many guests with them, they come from away. AJ boys, and they like to throw it. Almost ego, babe.
1: Just cut it with knife into smaller pieces, but we knife into smaller. Stand by your friend perfectly.
0: Yeah.
1: So I understand where she got her own from.
0: But
2: I know also
0: like,
2: some people here
0: the best thing
2: don't
0: well
2: pound. They grind their own. So why people? Some persons don't like the grinding one. Some
0: I don't like it when it's grounded like a lot. I want to taste the afang.
2: It's to be chopped
0: let's
2: properly.
0: Let's not just be
2: yeah.
0: just the other. You know, it's what I leave will now be it's what do you call it, complimentary to it.
2: Mm.
0: But I want to taste the afang inside, but not to the point where I start spitting it out because that leaf is hard.
1: True.
0: Yeah. So that's the people that actually do it to like a point where it turns this puree. Like it looks like tomato paste.
2: Mm.
0: People that do it that way.
2: No, that one is over grander.
0: Yeah, exactly.
1: Yeah.
0: Well,
1: some people
0: I'm
1: actually
0: like,
1: like it that way.
0: Yeah. That's them. We all have preferences. And it's sad that your preference may not be the same
1: exactly.
0: preference of the person that is cooking for you.
1: Exactly, exactly. But anyway, we're talking about towards Shinkafa and you said it's something you're willing to try. Well
0: from
1: think
0: the
1: about
0: right source.
1: Sorry?
0: From the right source.
1: From the right source.
0: Exactly.
1: So that's enough, right? Because if it's
0: well, I have other friends though, so that can cook very well. So I will ask them one day.
1: Okay, that's fair enough. Anyway, if you're somebody that loves towards Shinkafa, it's weird that we don't when we go for events, they don't serve, you know, meals like that. Because you know that, you know, these days we have events where aside from the normal rice and other stuff,
0: yeah.
1: they also do a lot of traditional meals from the Igbo land, from the Yoruba land, but they rarely serve towards Shinkafa. I don't know why.
0: Well, I feel like it's the region that you're in. Because when
1: I like I said, like
0: here.
1: I said, I mentioned they always serve Iwedu and all those other from other parts of,
0: see, in,
1: of Nigeria.
0: In Yoruba,
1: that is always
0: in Yoruba land,
1: you
0: Lambegiri.

0: When I remember, I'll let you know. So there's Oha, there's things like what's this Yoruba one? This
1: Bagiri
0: and Amala. They always try to be inclusive, yeah. But
2: they also have Ofe Ede. They also have Nsala. Ofe Nsala. They also have Ofe Onugbu. They also have Ofe Egusi. That is melon soup. Yeah, so they have a lot of varieties of soup, though, in Igbo. So you're still waiting for me to mention that one. No, that's the one I can cook. That's the one I just mentioned. Hello.
1: The one you can cook. Yeah, anyway. Then why are you marketing yourself for? I thought you are queen.
0: Anyway, at the end of the day,
2: queen.
0: Right, if you're
2: queen of travel,
0: a fan of, never see anything, you're a fan of, you know, Tuwo Shinkafa, if you're something, you're willing to try, if you're adventurous with food, because some people like me, you know, adventure, food, let's keep it safe. But if I hear that, you know, if I hear from trusted people, I can never take Sharon's word for it, by the way. But if I hear from trusted
1: people... I take good food.
0: No.
1: You?
0: Easy. Bam, bam, bam, bam, bam. With the combo that I've heard from your mouth, never.
1: No, I say...
0: I can never...
1: There's some combos that are nice, not to me.
0: I cannot trust you with that one. Okay. Anyway, that's what you can take on the People and Culture segment right here on Unico 103.5 FM. We're going back to the music. After that, the news flash by 9 a.m. comes up. Immediately after the news flash, we'll be back to give you the best of education, information, and of course, entertainment 360 right here on the Morning Bus Show on Unico 103.5 FM. I will leave in the hands of Tiwa Savage and Don Jazzy. This one says, Eminado. Stay very close to your radio set.

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on the national scene from South Africa today. Vice Principal Others in Kogi Aid on Schools. Away from Nigeria, US and Iran exchange strikes across Middle East for second day in a row. In the world of entertainment and lifestyle,

give me love, yeah. Again, EFCC Arain Blessing CEO over 35H. 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On Facebook, we are Unicore Radio International. 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And always remember, as Malabite, Malabresses and Crossriverians, we are known for reasonable action. My name is Vine Henshaw. 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The Morning Buzz show continues shortly. Stay very close to your radio set. 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

0: 6 minutes past hour of nine. Well, that break 3.5 FM, the only station that offers you the best of education, information, and of course, entertainment 360. We love to call it Edu Infotainment. Right now, we're moving straight to the next segment of the show, which is the top story segment. Remember, you have Obi Thompson, Sharon, and of course, Mile Vine Henshaw right here on the show. Now, we love to start with the university community, and we have a memo from the public relations unit of the University of Calabar. It says laboratories critical for quality education and cutting edge research, says the Vice Chancellor. The Vice Chancellor of the University of Calabar, Professor Ofiong Efanga Ofiong, has underscored the critical role of laboratories in sustaining quality education, advancing cutting edge research, and boosting technological development. He stated this at the University Senate Chambers during a 2-day workshop organized by the Association of Science Laboratory Technologists of Nigeria, ASLTON, Unical Branch, in conjunction with ASLTON Cross River State Chapter, with the theme Optimizing Efficiency, Sustainability and Resource Management, a means of achieving enhanced laboratory productivity and quality service delivery. Presented by the head of the Department, Science Laboratory Technology, Dr. Yvonne Etta, the Vice Chancellor said efficiency, reliability and productivity of any laboratory rest largely on the competence, dedication and professionalism of the personnel who run them. He noted that quality service is not just an institutional requirement, but a professional duty that guarantees accuracy, safety, accountability and excellence in laboratory operations. Professor Ofiong added that as a university committed to academic excellence and research-driven development, Unical recognizes the critical contributions of science laboratory technologists in supporting effective teaching, scientific discoveries, and the attainment of institutional goals. He further commended the technologists for their diligence, stressing that their commitment to maintaining high professional standards significantly contribute to the reputation and success of the university. The Vice Chancellor said the workshop offers an excellent platform for participants to share ideas, update their skills, exchange best practices, and explore innovative approaches that will boost laboratory productivity and raise service delivery standards. He urged all stakeholders to embrace continuous professional development, quality assurance, technological innovation, and sound laboratory management practices that will align Unical's laboratory.
1: I know that she can never get enough of me. Your body high me like lean. When we do it, through snip skin. And as the rush, they increase.
0: With international standards and prepare them to address current bed laboratories are central to scientific research, education, healthcare delivery, environmental monitoring, industrial quality control, and technological progress. He noted that the effectiveness of these roles depend largely on the competence of laboratory personnel, prudent resources, strict adherence to quality standards, and the adoption of sustainable practices. Mr. James identified key challenges facing laboratories to include inadequate funding, aging equipment, heavy workloads, rising operational cost, and the need to comply with evolving regulations.

0: professionals to develop innovative strategies that address the careful management of human, financial, material, and infrastructural resources directly and the quality of service delivery. What do we make out of this?
1: Well, it's a nice one, actually, because our laboratories across the university campus, not just on SLT's end, on everything in the physics, the biology, chemistry, med lab departments, they need to be standardized to the point where they meet international standards.

0: packed to one certain side. When you now finally want to use it, you'll not be able to use it. And even if you use it, the result you are going to get from that equipment will not be something that you would be able to trust, because of the fact that the machine has not been used in a while. That there needs to be proper maintenance of the machines. And these machines are not small money, they are very expensive machines. And so, why buy and then... Before I go America, oh London, me I never see before. Sweeter than Fanta. Most of the times, the only time that they look like as if they have is when they come down. But most of these things need to go
1: sometimes
0: through.
1: They are borrowed, actually. But okay.
0: Exactly, sometimes they are borrowed. But these things, these equipment needs to go through quality assurances, quality controls. They are supposed to, they are standards that they're supposed to meet up with. So that the results are coming out from this particular equipment will be tested and trusted that, okay, this is exactly what it is. And then also, it's very, very important because it gives us room for more practicals in these labs. Because most of the times they'll tell you they can only teach theory,
1: but
0: they
1: no
0: can't
1: practicals.
0: Teach the practicals.
2: Yeah. Well, they
0: can
2: teach you the practicals.

0: read and write the results of what you've gotten, go back again, get the second sample again. You get one sample while dehydrated and get another one hydrated. That's how they were doing it. But in some labs it is automated. And it's how you just need to carry this sample and pass it to the machine. Just need to know how to also evolve.
1: So that means if you tomorrow go to a lab where they use that machine, you are a machine.
2: You are lost automatically.
0: That is why in our department, every lecturer in my department will tell you.

expand your knowledge. Then there are some high-ending labs I've also gone to that use, they are more automated than usual. But then I've now learned how to use some of these machines, and I'm grateful for the knowledge. So that's what they will tell you, go and learn outside there. But it's let's make it easier for our students. Let's evolve in terms of automation in every lab we're in. It's drop the manual process, because at the end of the day, technology is meant for the comfortability of man. Mm-hmm. Exactly. It's meant for advancement, meant for, in all the innovations are meant to be

0: to make sure that every everything sector becomes
1: easier and all of that, yeah.
0: And easier too.
1: And then just so, like what you are talking about, the manual part of it. And then this just rang through my head. You could imagine somebody who is battling with rent. You could imagine somebody who is battling with feeding. You could imagine somebody who is battling with roommates. Eh? And then somebody who is battling with how to pay, you know, exorbitant school charges and all of that, running to a lab that is manual. Guy, you need to start setting, you need to start how to set this one to a particular distance and all of that.
0: I don't know the half
1: now,
0: of
1: this
0: it.
1: Literally reminds me, on the 20th of August 2025, there was a report from the Punch newspaper then that the stakeholders in Nigerian public universities actually came together, the educational sector per se, you know, actually came together to see how they can revamp laboratory institutions, you know, in institutions, laboratories, you know, points in institutions. And that also reminds me when we had the likes of Peter Obi when he visited a University of Calabar, when he has to do with accreditation and all of that. Because of this, they didn't have this. So because of that, you know, this was not working. So this is why we cannot admit a certain number of persons. We cannot give a certain number of persons in...

0: this opportunity. And then it also gives me and they tell you, this is it too. But you go to a different lab and you're getting different, you know, results entirely. You'll be totally confused. This is why a lot of persons are afraid of DNA tests and all of that. And they tell you, hey, this is not this, this is not that. Or even test results, you know, as little as going to test yourself for HIV and all of that. And you could see that a lot of management is deliberate. Do you understand? It's deliberate about changing the situation in the university. Don't forget, yesterday I was telling somebody, forget about how you feel, but I can really assure you that University of Calabar is one of the best universities in the world.
1: Yeah, I want to also actually add, is also, as much as we're trying to be automated, we should train more personnel. More personnel should be brought in the lab that we currently do now, teaching lab. You have few hands.
0: Henry Fayol talked about training and retraining of workers.
1: Well, I think that's
0: the staff in the university should also be retrained. My eyes, oh baby, Jawa. Will you be my wife, oh baby, Jawa.
1: Baby, oh yeah, raga, raga, raga, for me, Jawa. Exactly.
0: Please, that's, if there are ones that need to go, let them go.
1: Their lab, they're supposed to be laboratory.
2: This was a workshop for laboratory attendants and professionals. So more workshops, more trainings, more, you know, lessons for them, and more hands as well. Because, you know, few people cannot be doing a job of, you know, 1,001 people. So we should have more professionals. At the end of the day, you spoke about, you know, some of this
1: equipment,
2: you know, being bad, being rusty, and all of that. It also poses, you know, threats.
1: Yes,
2: to,
1: because most of them have very, very, very injurious components in them.
2: Exactly.
1: That if you don't know how to use them right, if you don't employ the right people that will be able to use them right, it may cause problems. Like, there's a particular instrument called the microtome. It has a knife inside. And if you don't know how to properly use this instrument, you may end up injuring yourself. You also have other ones that vibrate when you don't use them right. So training personnel that know how to use these things right,
2: and
1: also, and having a lot and having
2: talent about their job.
1: Exactly.
2: I've come to
1: some
2: will
1: leave
2: time
1: you,
2: ago, I
1: some
2: realized
1: you to
2: that
1: figure out the machine by yourself.
2: Exactly. I had a practical, I think, in chemistry lab or thereabouts, and a classmate of mine literally fought with the lab attendant, because she was being very arrogant. It was more like,

0: we were disturbing her, but yeah, we are there to do it practical. That's part of me grumpy.
1: And they always tell you that the laboratory is a thing could happen at any point. If it's not samples, if it's not infectious samples, it is bad equipment. If it's not bad equipment, you could literally, you're exposed to a lot of hazards. And so we need people that are trained, because this is a learning environment too. You can't leave me to figure out an instrument I know nothing about and tell me that, okay, I can do this one. If you turn on this one, some will sit down where they are and be directing you. And then I'm like, are you not supposed to show me how to use this thing? I'll be not be school fees I pay.

0: Here's our job. The next thing he does is, okay, we've done theory now. Let us do practicals on so and so day. Let us all organize this. We have lecturers like that. Let us all organize this and now do practicals on so and so day. And then the practicals are mostly elaborate. And the things that we can remember, like I tell you, that I can remember most of my practicals than the things I wrote down. So we should do more practicals because that will help you to maintain, to check the equipment more frequently. Because when the equipment are there, nothing is being done about it. Nobody's handling it. Nobody's maintaining the thing.
1: Yeah, they get bad easily.
0: And that's waste of money. Mm. And we don't like that. We don't want that in any way.
1: Okay, moving on. We have the government of Akwa Ibom and Cross River States have intensified efforts to tackle flooding and erosion as the 2027 rainy season progresses. The move follows warnings from environmental and meteorological agencies that several communities remain vulnerable to flooding due to heavy rainfall, rising water levels, poor drainage systems, and environmental degradation. In Akwa Ibom, authorities

0: Ruska. Cover me like babushka. Booty like Tokema Kiwa. And your body a different animal. Sangalo me like a JJ.
1: Builds up. Mm. And I don't think we've experienced erosion so much in Calabar. Done their best to provide receptacles around town. As much as, you know, yes, we're still dealing with the refuse that are being dumped on the road.
2: Yeah.
1: We can deal with that. But dumping refuse in

0: did.
1: Yeah. I think I said this before. Like, you don't, yes or no, because you don't be good genes them in Calabar, flood prone region. But if you grew up in the place that I grew up in, where gutter, you can dip your leg inside the gutter and it doesn't get to you. And the gutter is not as deep enough for it to reach your knee. As I can go inside the gutter. They feel and sand come outside. And that beginning of where it ends, sand views of it. And then people walk there. You see, like, the gutter has stopped somewhere, and then sand has filled the rest of the gutter, and then people are walking towards that region. There's no good drainage system, considerably the place I grew up in. It's now decided, like, you know, doing it, making it better and everything. And so because of that, the place I grew up in was prone to a lot of flood. You see, small children. And the flood is not something that will stop at your ankle or so, just small water that you put your leg inside. It goes up to your knee. So imagine a small child trying to walk the floor to go to school. And it's Lagos, you go out, whether you like it or not. It's not like Calabar, where if rain falls, you have the liberty of saying, I don't want to go to work today. And you now send a message to your boss, or you send a message to the school that, oh,

0: inside is flooded and then they will understand. But you see there, whether you like it or not, just sweeping now, they would sweep around their region, and then the next possible gutter, they're sweeping it into it. They will not pack it and say they are going to look for the next receptacle. Because I think if you stand at a tag ball, roundabout, for example, now you
1: love is sweet, oh. When money enter, love is sweet.
0: You have a shop there, and you're supposed to sweep your that opposite Mountain of Fire Church. Yes, exactly. That's it's close to Mountain of Fire Church. That's the next receptacle. They will not want to walk all the way to dump that refuse. The next thing they're doing is to sweep it into the gutter.
2: Or people are just being
1: so brother man go guys deliver call Anita tell her make she come they go
2: demands, and they do these things deliberately knowing fully well the consequences.
0: It's both actually the same way they kept reiterating that you don't dump refuse from you only dump refuse from 6 p.m. right,
3: 6 p.m. to 10 p.m.
0: The same way they glue that thing on the receptacle, that's the same way they should do the same thing. In terms of, like, do not dump waste in this gutter. There should be signs there.
2: Now,
0: aside,
2: there are policies that the government puts in place that anybody

0: caught the drainage systems, right, would be apprehended. But
1: use the same grids to walk around and check how people are dumping their waste.
0: Yeah,
1: because it's not everybody that would look for a receptacle to go and dump it. There are other very deep gutters that you will see. There's some deep gutters, like very deep drainage, where water is actually trying to pass through. You will see there's a side where refuse has stayed there. Blocks. There's a particular filter there. When you finally blocks it, the

0: Where is water going to go? Because water has to flow somewhere. Yeah. It's going to go up and meet you where you are. That's and then some people's shops starts. Are there. Some people's shops are directly in front of gutters. And so imagine a gutter flooding and entering into your shop. How would it look like? I feel like some people don't understand the depths of how injurious this is to Calabar, to the green environment in Calabar, to the environment in Calabar. And then it doesn't make it livable because the water is definitely going to carry some of these refuse into where you are selling.
1: Yeah, so
0: which is not what you want.
1: Yeah, that's why I must quickly say thanks to the government of both Akwa Ibom State and Cross River State for deliberately and being so intentional about helping to resolve these issues, knowing very well that we have great inland waterways. Now, let's say you want to travel. For those of you who are actually dumping things in the river, now it's going to be so painful and it's going to be so stressful for those who are actually going to use boats to sail through successfully and our ships.

0: you know, would definitely have fault, you know, for you to push down those things. Community, for instance, a lot of students, a lot so that you do not cause more harm to people living on the other part.
1: Because, you know, at the end of the day, when flooding starts, people are going to shout, the government is not doing anything. But right now, you have the power to, why not do that? I mean, they always say prevention is better than cure, right? So ensure that you prevent floods, dumping refuse in the waterways. Do not dump refuse in the drainages. Because when you do that, you're accumulating. Oh, I don't think we understand the magnitude of what flood is. People die. People lose their lives and properties because of flood. But because we've not experienced it, we don't. Flood is that. I know communities. I know. My princess, my only one lover. And I just wanna let you know that no one beats me. Pull up.

0: I haven't had an experience.
1: We do not want to experience flawed in cross-diversity, so that tomorrow you will not call the government out and say that they're not doing anything. Now they are begging you. So please do as you are told. Well, that's much can take on the conversation of the day segment of fam. We're moving the conversation of the day. I'll leave in the hands of Mavens. We have

Jantamanta by the Old Mavens. Welcome back from that music break. Time check is 39 minutes past the hour of 8 of 9, rather, and it's still the Morning Bus Show right here on Unico 103.8 Asian, because we love to call it Asian. Now we're moving straight to the conversation of the day, and this is where you get to talk to us, 0809-444-4058. I'll take that again, 0809-444-4058. You can send an SMS to that number or send a WhatsApp message to that same number, and we'll take it right here on the show. We're moving straight to the conversation of the day, and we spoke about education earlier on the show, and today there's an open letter from the SUG president Unicross, and I'm just going to read it out here. Now it says, open letter to the governor of Cross River State from the SUG president Unicross. As the president of the student union government of the University of Cross River State Unicross, I wish to respectfully draw the attention of His Excellency Governor Basu to

0: by my love.
1: To the ongoing industrial action by members of the Academic Staff Union of Lee, I commend Your Excellency for the numerous developmental projects and people-oriented initiatives being executed across Cross River State. These efforts are clear.
0: No, I

demonstrations of your commitment to the growth and progress of our team at the university left stranded with the academic lingering strike action. The prolonged disruption of the academic calendar poses serious academic, social, and economic consequences for students and their families. Education remains one of the most valuable investments any government can make as the state's. Nobody.

0: premier institution of higher learning, UNIGRI, necessary to ensure, on behalf of the entire student community, I respectfully appeal to Your Excellency to intervene and facilitate an amicable resolution of the issues that led to the strike. Your timely intervention will not only restore academic activities, but will also reaffirm the institution's commitment to the betterment of the educational system. What do we make out of this?
1: First of all, I just want to say congratulations for such a bold step taken. And secondly, I want to say that to the exiting

No, who bring out images of places that never exist. That, oh, this road have been done, this have been done. In Kogi State, for instance, the former governor, you know, told Nigerians that he built an ultra-modern healthcare facilities in Nigeria. The judges said, he brought out the picture and said, this is what you posted to Nigerians, that you have done this in Kogi State. So why not go to your facility and take medical? He said no. So, and they just, the whole court busted into laughing. That is the problem. This is going to delay academic proceedings, and this is going to a little bit destabilize these students, because one, you're paying your rent, you're going to feed, you're going to buy this. A lot of persons will come back, say they'll be very fat. A lot will not even be able to return back, because the money they would have used to pursue academic at that point in time have been diverted to many other things, which is not okay. But for me, to the government, I am pleading with the government of Cross River States to please, yes, we understand this is election period. Yeah, and a lot of your votes will be coming from this guy. So you have to do the needful, just so you also get votes from this guy.

president alone. And thirdly, I want a consistent follow-up. On the other hand, I think I just want to give it to him. Nigeria will say, from butt to bottom, from top to bottom. So I think it's really from up down to down. So if they really, really, really want to prioritize education in Nigeria, the right thing should be done. The government budgets so much billions, you know, for educational system. But they end up probably implementing or releasing just few monies, you know. Anyway, let's not go into that budgeting part of other ministries and all of that, because we've already had a project already taking up social media that a particular magistrate court that was already 50 million was released. But if you see what actually happened there, you weep. So that is just the problem here. You know, if we have a government that is sincere, that it really wants to change the system, when you release a particular huge amount of money for education, let's say, now you have to be consistent. We have the monitoring and evaluation team. What are they doing? What do they go to institutions to do? What do they go to check? What do they go to confirm? You know, what really happens? You know, that becomes a very huge problem. Okay, so I think for me, governments aren't doing enough. They aren't doing enough to ensure that, you know, all of these agencies, all of these ministries, departments are actually allowed to function the way it should function. You know, when you say you're budgeting 10,000 naira for an institution, release the funds. You know, if the funds, release the funds. And then money.

0: Yes, guys, you know. And then for the students, this is the time for you to start deciding to see you
1: to that number or send a WhatsApp message to that same number, and we'll take it right here on the show. Do you think that education, the educational system, the educational sector in Cross River State is getting enough attention from the state government? Let us know this morning, 0809-4444-058. I'll take that again. 0809-4444-058. You can send an SMS to that number or send a WhatsApp message to that same number, and we'll take it right here on the show.
2: Well, here it says that the reasons why they went on the total and indefinite strike in May was about non-implementation of the renegotiated salary structures, unpaid allowances, and breaches of welfare agreements. Now, the budget for Cross River State, the budget that Cross River State for education is $192 billion. Now we ask, where is it going to?
0: And meanwhile, at the national level, we are having a huge budget of $3.57 trillion. We are not talking about 1,000 naira. We are not talking about 1,000. This is

0: trillions of naira for crying out loud.
1: The state was on paid wages. I like the fact that.
2: And recently, the governor literally just approved 1.96 billion naira to councillors for their car grants. Now, again, priority, but continue. You were saying something.
0: Okay.
1: Exactly. You see, this this thing coming after the incident that happened at the beginning of May with the whole healthcare saga and everything.
2: Road infrastructure.
1: It just shows that it was proving to the students is that the government in Crush River State do not actually care about them, don't care about their welfare, because something that has been going on since May. Mm. A lot of chaos has been happening in that university space. Nobody
2: that should have
1: been avoided.
3: On the other hand,
2: urgent intervention.
3: Are you sure this is not a kind of a punishment? You know, for since they do, they
2: punishment
3: may not,
2: for what?
3: Maybe they may not want to increase their charges, and so
2: what's
3: they
2: the point?
3: Just
2: was,
3: want to hold them back. Maybe
1: it was promised. It was not like as if it was not promised. It was promised. They were supposed to agree that they have negotiated these things already.
3: Okay.
1: They have their welfare
3: okay.
1: was negotiated too. So it's a promise that they were supposed to make.
2: So fulfill.
1: Coming as a punishment for something that is their job. See, when things like this happens, it kind of feels like as if we are begging them for most of these things. Meanwhile, it's their job. They stepped into that position, and it's their job to do as they stepped in. They promise these particular things. Like as if, okay, these people are saying that their salaries are not enough and stuff like that. I clearly read that it was over unpaid salaries. Now these are negotiated things and welfare agreements that they have already agreed on. So it's like as if it's because they are not comfortable with their salary or stuff like that. This one,

0: there are things that the government are supposed to actually do. But the fact that over 92 billion naira is allocated for just education in Cross River State should be enough to pay off all these salaries. Because at the end of the day, who does it affect? The common students that is trying so hard to make sure that they finish school and finish school at the right time. All these things is something that really it doesn't add good to the mental health of a student. Because all these delays and when the student is supposed to be reading, you know, actively using his or her brain to go through school. You hear, okay, today, sometimes, because most of the time they're just sitting down waiting for whatever they are done to finish. Two elephants will fight, the grass
1: will suffer. Okay, we have a message here. It says, my name is Sandra from Malabo. No, I don't think education is getting enough attention in Cross River State. Beyond the Unicross strike, there are still many public secondary schools facing challenges such as inadequate classrooms, poor learning facilities, and sh-

0: of teaching materials. If education was truly of learning, a few where we read a story that certain teachers that wanted to remain anonymous said something about, you know, the government's not doing enough for secondary schools, that the students there learn in very adequate teachers to handle a lot of subjects in school, and their salaries are not also paid. Now, this goes to show that, you know, beyond the tertiary institution, we also have the secondary education that's also suffering from, you know, from the neglect of the government. And I understand that, yes, the government cannot do everything all at once, right? People always argue that, you know, the governor is just 3 years in office and he cannot do everything all at once. But I believe in prioritizing certain things. There are certain things that should be prioritized. Education is one of those things. Healthcare is one of those things. Those are basic amenities. Those are things that need to be prioritized. I don't see any reason why the 1.96 million, I will still go back to that conversation where, you know, it has been approved 1.96 billion for councillors. As much as I don't have a problem with it, my only problem or concern is priority and timing. We have other pressing things, other pressing needs in Cross River State. My problem is just timing and priority. The governor can decide to do that, that's fine, right? But priority should be, you know, the main focus.
1: And we underline the people first initiative. People first government. Now, in this whole distance, people first, this was come up first. In this strike, how is it affecting the students? If the SUG president now didn't come out to actually say anything, he stepped into his own leadership role and wrote a memo to the Cross River State government, I don't think we will be discussing about this thing, because it has been going on for a while. It has going on from since May, and it's June. It's almost like the middle of June. So we actually hope to see negotiations from these people and, you know, a response from the Cross River State government in terms of action also, because the ball is actually in their course, because it's a state university at the end of the day, and they are known to be their own babies. Do you understand? So, like, they're known to be Cross River State because it's the University of Cross River State. So, as much as possible, there needs to be a response from the government, because the students, I don't think they did anything wrong to deserve their education being halted at some point in time. I mean, they're still recovering from, they didn't even finish recovering from their loss.
0: It's been a

0: a long couple of months for Unicross, honestly.
1: They didn't finish recovering from their long
0: epi from Unicross. No, I don't think, I don't believe enough attention is being given to education. We talk about developing the state, but development starts with educated people. Whether it's students in public secondary schools or those in Unicross, they all deserve access to quality education without unnecessary obstacles. More funding, better facilities, improved welfare for teachers and lecturers, and consistent policies are needed to move the sector forward. Okay, thank you very much, Kepi, for that one. At the end of the day, the welfare of students is dependent on the welfare of teachers, rather, is dependent on, you know, the quality of education that we put out there. Because if the teachers are not being catered for well, they're not going to give you quality education. They're not going to bother coming to teach you, because at the end of the day, what is it for them? They're not

0: what they're supposed to get. Their benefits are not given to them. So do you think they're going to come out and give you the best of education? Of course not. But when the teachers are happy, when the teachers are well taken care of, when their welfare is prioritized, they'll be more than happy to come out every time to school to teach and impact students. But in the case where they are not paid well or their salaries are being withheld, nobody will be happy to come and learn. Nobody will be happy to come and teach you. And sometimes, you know, the infrastructure in schools are not the best. Yes, the governor is doing the very best that he can, you know, to move the state forward. However, I just believe that priority needs to take center stage.
1: Yeah.
0: Priority and timing needs to take center stage. There are some things that are just priorities at this point in time. And the governor should do his best to prioritize those sectors. Priority needs to take center stage at this point. Well, that's much gonna take on the show today. It has been an amazing ride, but before we go, let's have the quote for the day. Sharon, what do we have for today?
1: Okay, the quote of the day is, never underestimate the power of consistency. It turns ordinary actions into extraordinary outcomes. Never underestimate the power of consistency. It turns ordinary actions into extraordinary outcomes. So as much as possible in everything you're doing, be consistent, and at the end of the day, the outcomes can be shocking, actually.
2: Yeah.
1: So be consistent in everything you're doing, so long as it's good, so long as
2: and while you're being consistent for Crossiverians, you could just visit the Crossiver State Internal Revenue Service platform and then see how much the government of Crossiver State have been consistent in spending, you know, implementing and projects that have been executed so far, and how much it is costing, and if those things really, really
0: tally
2: under reality. First of all, in reality, not to talk about tally. We are not interested of being tallying, but if it is really in reality, I am so okay.
0: Anyway, that's how much going to take on the show today. Do ensure you keep a date with us tomorrow, same time, same station, right here on Unico 103.5 FM, the only station that offers you the best of education, information, and of course, entertainment 360. We love to call it Edu Infotainment. I'll leave in the hands of Mavins again. This is the old Mavins. Like I said, today is the throwback edition of the morning boss. We have Don Jazzy, Dr. Sid, Tiwa Savage, Ricardo Bangs, Dija, D-Prince, and Kuro DiBello. This one says, Doro Pucci. Have an amazing day ahead, and do ensure that you enjoy your day today. Be the best version of yourself, and see you tomorrow, same time, same station. My name remains Vine Henshaw. Good morning.

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1: 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We keep you plugged in to the pulse of what's happening, from politics, entertainment, society, and beyond. 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

News again, EFCC arraigned Blessing CEO over 13 million naira cancer fraud. Details of all of this news and more coming up shortly. My name is Albert Kelle. And now the news in detail, starting from the home scene. Panic gripped residents of Tanare in Boki local government area of Cross River State after over 200 Cameroonians sold the community during heavy rain moving through residential areas before being confronted by locals. The sudden appearance of armed foreign soldiers sparked fear and confusion, with many residents fleeing their homes. Meanwhile, the former vice chairman of Boki local government area, Honorable Kingsley Mbia, arrived at the scene and urged the soldiers to withdraw, stressing that their presence violated Nigeria's sovereignty and no shot

8 Nigerians evacuated from South Africa regarding recent attacks in the country. In a statement signed by the spokesperson of the Ministry of Foreign Affairs, Imamotimi Ebienefa, yesterday, the minister said, or the minister represented the federal government in receiving the returnees at the Murtala Muhammad International Airport in Lagos. Meanwhile, the statement said the acting High Commissioner of Nigeria in Pretoria, Ambassador Alexander Ajayi, also escorted the first batch of the 268 passengers to Nigeria and formally handed them over to the minister. Shifting gears from that now, a coalition of civil society organizations, trade unions, youth groups and community associations have declared June 12, 2026 as a day of nationwide protest and mass action against worsening insecurity, economic hardship and deteriorating living conditions across the country. The coalition said the planned protest, which is in line with the Nigeria Democracy Day, was aimed at drawing attention to the growing challenges and also confronting the citizens, including insecurity, inflation, poverty, and the rising costs of living. And just before the break, almost a month megapardon after terrorists attacked three schools in Oyo State, abducting no fewer than 40 school children alongside the teachers. They again struck at Ilukwe in Kababunu local government area of Kogi State yesterday, killing a vice principal and two others, as well as kidnapping three students who were about to write to WAEC examination. The attack came on a day the Edo State government ordered immediate closure of three schools in Akoko, Edo local government area, regarding intelligence report of a planned kidnap attack against the student. This is even as there was a pandemonium in Mina, the Niger state capital, yesterday as the parents stormed the schools to withdraw their children amid rumors of terrorist invasion of the city.

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We'll be going on a very short break. When we come back, we will take you to the world of foreign entertainment and lifestyle and sport. Do well to stay tuned, do not move a muscle.

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And if you are just joining us this afternoon, this is the World News at 1 p.m. And now, taking you away from Nigeria's 22 countries, including the United States and European nations, will jointly warn Iran on

on Thursday to stop attacking people on their soil. Iran's Islamic Revolutionary Guard Corps, intelligence services, and its foreign operations branch, the Quds Force, had engaged in a lethal plotting and mulling actions against Iranian citizens and journalists, and also the Jewish and Israeli communities and interests. Iran security services were condemned for their

0: a result. The arraignment was in regard to several petitions from individuals and groups, including the Nigeria Cancer Society. The EFCC, in a statement shared on Instagram, said it filed a fresh 6-count charge on obtaining money by false pretense and retaining the proceeds. The development came less than 24 hours after Blessing CEO was arraigned for an alleged 69.1 million naira tenancy fraud. And lastly, in sports news, as New York has honored two footballing greats by temporarily renaming streets after Henry and Pele ahead of the World Cup kickoff, according to the City Council. The tournament, co-hosted by the United States, Canada and Mexico, begins today, and the final will be played next month at the MetLife Stadium. Rebranded as the New York New Jersey Stadium, just outside the city, crowds gathered at West 50th Street and 6th Avenue in the downtown Manhattan to mark the unveiling of Henry Way by officials, according to videos posted on social media on Wednesday. And that is the size of our news this afternoon, I beg your pardon. But before we go, let's take you through a quick recap of the major headline. On the news this afternoon, we told you that panic in Cross River State as Cameroonian soldiers cross into Nigerian village. On the national scene, we told you that 268 Nigerians arrived from South Africa. Elsewhere in Nigeria, terrorists kill vice principal and two others in Kogi, and Edo State shut down schools. In entertainment news, we told you that again, EFCC arraigns Blessing CEO over 13 million naira cancer fraud. If you have news reports from your area hostels, departments and faculties, please do well to call our news hotline on 0809-444-4058. You can also follow us on our social media handles on Facebook. We are Unicar Radio International. On Instagram, TikTok and X, we are Unicar Radio. You can also...
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0: 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My name is Albert Kelly. 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
1: What's up, Carlaba? What's up, Malabites, Malabras? How you guys doing? What's up, everybody in the city of Carlaba? Yes, it's the time of the day where we get together to have good vibes, great music, good conversation on the Rush Hour Show. Yes, and you know what, guys? You're still tuned in to Unicool Radio International, that radio station that stays tuned to giving you the very best of education, information, and yes, entertainment 360. 1 minute is past the hour of 4, and I'm saying welcome to yet the Thursday edition or the Thursday episode of The Rush Hour Show. I'm your girl, Michelle Edons, and call me the Queen of... governors of the airwaves. You know, they update test happenings around all around, from national news to state or campus news to, you know, entertainment gist and all of that. Just be rest assured, sit back, relax. You know, it is always let's talk more music. It's your girl Michelle. Do not go anywhere, do not touch that dial. We'll be hitting the music, and when we come back, yes, we'll be heading straight to our gang gang segments where we tend to give you current happenings. Do not go anywhere, do not touch that dial. It's still the Rush Hour Show.

Yo, welcome back from that music break. First of all, we had Return of the Mic by Mark Morrison, and then Just a Friend by Miss Becky. Welcome back, guys. You know, it's the Thursday edition, and we love to keep it the throwback way in terms of music, bringing you some old school tunes. You know, something you've forgotten or something you're not even used to. That is how we do it, and that is how we roll on the Rush Hour Show. Already 9 minutes past the hour of 4 p.m., and yes, you're still tuned in to the show. And now, welcome to our Gang Gang segment, where we bring you all the hottest cheese on the internet.

and I'm super sat for this particular one. Okay, let's start with this particular story that says 268 Nigerians flee xenophobic attacks, returned home from South Africa. Wow. This is actually, I don't know if I'll say we are happy to have our people back home alive, because it is not easy, you know, facing those kind of troubles and all of that back in South Africa, and so many others are still yet to return. Please, you know, I'll also join voices with this artist that says, wherever you go, always remember the road that leads you home, because it is very important, especially when you go out there and you face trouble. Always remember the road that leads you home. So 268 Nigerians has actually returned safely this morning around 10 a.m. about 10:06 a.m. Thursday morning. So I will say big welcome back, if only they can hear us, but big welcome back to, you know, our Nigerians who actually have found their way home. Okay, and so we will be heading straight to yet another story before we head or hit the music. Our next story is on Davido's performance. You know, we brought to you that Davido will be part of the people performing on the countdown, the FIFA World Cup countdown concert in LA. And so he did that yesterday. It was actually an electrifying performance, because guy, it was cute. And just the song I knew he was going to perform was what he did. You know, he performed the With You and Unavailable song, and it was good. It was great. But there's something I actually noticed during his performance, or will I call it his costume, what he wore. Davido had to take time to, you know, caress the names of the kidnap warriors. Students and your teachers and, you know, principal and the abducted, or, you know, this jacket, he says, bring them home. It was really touching. It was really heartfelt. And we only hope that the government will do things, just like, you know, we heard recently how the police were able to, you know, fight for the release of the abducted, how is this man called now? You know, the release of the wife or the sister and son of a certain I've forgotten his, that they do the same thing, you know, bringing back the student, so that everyone, at least let our hearts be calmed, let's be happy, and let these children be home safe. We just want, we are all together in solidarity, hoping for the return of these children and your teachers. So yes, Davido's performance was actually wonderful, and also with the message passed, we hope that the government act and, you know, bring these children back home. Let's hit the music, you know, let's talk less music. So we'll be hitting the music this time. Do not forget to steal the Rush Hour Show with yours truly, Michelle Idonwese. Do not go anywhere, do not touch that dial.

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All right, wherever you go, always remember the road that leads you home. 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Guys, it's already 24 minutes past the hour of 4 o'clock and you're still tuned in to the Rush Hour Show. And today, I'm your host, you know. I will be taking you through the conversations, the latest happenings on our social media spaces. And of course, I'll be taking you through our conversation of the day. Whenever I open my phone lines, please do well to call in because I'm seeing your call-ins. Just relax, okay? We will get into that conversation. So, when I open my phone lines, but we'll be heading straight to yet another story. And this time around, you know, yesterday was actually a very sad one for, netizens and, you know, colleagues, friends, and family members of late Alex Ekubo, who was actually, you know, a very young, bright star actor, but then suddenly, at the age of 40, so yesterday,

At the Monarch Event Center at Lekki, family, friends, colleagues and well-wishers gathered to pay late Alex Ikenna a Kubo tribute at his service of songs. It was actually a deeply emotional evening, you know, for everyone, and also a moment that reflected the love, the impact, the memories he left behind. And we all deeply sympathize, you know, about this loss, you know, and also always pray. We are praying for the family to, you know, to be strengthened and also find comfort in God. But what amuses me is during this period where people are mourning, people are crying, some people also have the mind, will I say the guts or temerity, to go ahead to be stealing phones. Like, how do you go to such an event? This is a sober event. It wasn't something of rejoicing. It wasn't something of, you know, joy. It was something that had to do with sadness. Cannot just, you know, cover your shame a little bit. Now, early hours of this morning, two actresses had come out to say, see, during this period where, you know, we're all mourning, crying, our eyes were cloudy, people had the mind to go and steal our phones. Like, they inserted their hands into our bags and removed our phones. And now, this is the person of Bam Bam and Susan Peters. They have come out to complain or raise an alarm that their phones were stolen yesterday at the Monarch Event Center. So please, I don't really understand, I really want to get this point. Like, why do people go to events? Where do people go to events and then, you know, do some bad things? Because, you know, it's besides the fact that this just, you know, happened. But the good thing about this whole situation is that I think for Bam Bam, it was able to trace that, okay, madam, we saw your this thing with your PA, because there was this video circulating. People like, no, we saw somebody removing your phone from your bag, so maybe go and ask your PA, go and ask your PU, and you know, the videos started circulating and all of that. But for Susan Peters, she just dropped that about a few minutes before the show, that see, her phone too was stolen. For her, we do not know if her phone has been recovered, but for Bam Bam, her phone has been recovered, because they said someone came up to tweet and said, oh, that she realized that she forgot it with her PA. But not regardless, you know, things like this actually happen. You know, when you go to events such as this, people also go there with, you know, some other kind of motive, which doesn't make sense. When people are crying, when people are sobering, it's that time where we sober with them and not go and cause atrocities, not go and be causing more pain, you know, to their sorrow. It's actually not making sense. It doesn't make sense at all. But anyways, yeah, it was actually a day of mourning. It was serious. And if you also notice, the cloud also cried. You know, during period of the event, there was this serious heavy wind that came, and also it later rained. So you see, it was actually a sad one in the city of Lagos yesterday. I was actually an online attendee, you know, I was just there throughout until the end of the event. It was really, really sad. But anyways, like we said, we actually you know, sympathize with the family. We are putting them in our prayers, because see, it's actually a great loss, and we're praying that they find comfort in God. But let's move on to the music, and when we come back, our phone lines will be open this time around, so that you can be a part of the conversation. And today's conversation is super interesting, so do not go anywhere, do not touch that dial. It's still your friend, that favorite voice in radio, Michelle Idonwaset.

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Yes, we are survivors. That was Survival by Destiny Child. Come on, see, anytime I listen to that song, well, seriously, Nigerians, we are all survivors. Welcome back to the Rush Hour Show. Yes, that was actually a great one by the Destiny Child that came live through the Rush Hour Show. Already 33 minutes, and yes, it is time for us to open our conversation of today. Like I said, today's one is actually hot and juicy. So that those people who were buzzing my line earlier, it is time for you to be a part of the show. So just pay close attention to today so that you can be a part of the show. So, but before I go through with the question, there's this backstory to it. I'll just read a little story and then I'll roll out the question for the day. It says, I once invited a girl over to my house, but before she started coming, I had to go out to urgently attend to something. Now, I told her not to bother coming, but she insisted that she would come and wait for me till I get back. I agreed and told her where the key was. She got to my place and informed me on the phone. I went about my day and returned home after about 2 hours to the biggest shock of my life. You wouldn't believe that this lady didn't even help me do some minor cleaning. She left the bed unmade the way I left it and sat on the couch waiting for me. My room was not even dirty, but I expected that she would, or she should have at least made the bed. That was the

Last time I ever asked her to come around, she still asked me if she did anything wrong, but I don't know whether to tell her how I felt or if I'm the one overthinking the matter. Now, Calabar, I need you to be brutally honest with me as you ride home. Now, if you walked into your room and your guest had left your bed as messy as you left it, or she came to your house or he came to your house, and of course, you know, you left the house in a hurry, right? And maybe you're expecting that while this person is there, she could or he could actually help you do a thing or two. Now, would you be offended, or would you realize that it's not your mess, it's theirs? Or are you the type of guest who cleans, or are you the type who waits to be served? Now, the phone line is open. 080-9444-4058. I'll take that again. 080-9444-4058. You can be a part of the conversation. Call me, text me on that same number, or send me a WhatsApp message. What would you do if you walked into your room and your guest had left your bed exactly as messy as you left it? Would you be offended, or would you realize that it's your mess, not theirs? What would it be for you? Also, if you were the guest, you know, table turns, and you went to visit a friend, are you the type of guest that helps to clean, or you're the type that used to relax and wait for people to serve you? Well, like I said, our phone line is open. Do well to call us, text us, or send us a WhatsApp message. I'm right here to make sure I take your call, and also to make sure you are part of the conversation. 08094-444-4058. What would you do? Would you overreact, or would you think it's normal? You know, okay, this is me, this is my mess. I won't take it out on the guest who came to visit or who was waiting for me. Or will you feel entitled that, okay, because you're waiting for me in my house, so yes, you're supposed to clean this thing for me, at least while you're waiting? What is it going to be? But while you're thinking it through, let's hit the music. And when we come back, please do well to send your messages and WhatsApp message or text message. Okay, when we come back, we'll definitely be reading that. Let's hit the music.

All right, Sunny Day by Akon and Wyclef. It's still the Rush Hour Show. And yes, guys, I want you guys to talk to me. Come on, Calabar, talk to me. What would you do if you found yourself, or if this happened to you? Would you actually see it as cool, or maybe just give an advice to this person? Now, if you just joined us, well, it's the Rush Hour Show, and of course you are with your girl Michelle Idong, I said, and today we are talking serious. Let's actually look at this part of life. You know, now a certain guy, you know, was expecting a visitor, and urgent call came in, and he could not stay around to welcome his guest. So he told his guest, "Say, see, hold on for a while. I'm not going to be around." The guest was like, "I'm already on my way. Oh, don't worry. I'll stay when you come back, you know." And so he was like, "Okay, this is where you can get the key and all of that." Fast forward to when the guest arrived his place, and okay, I got the key into the house. I'll wait until you arrive. And the guy was like, "Okay, no wahala." He says that he went about his day because, you know what, he was thinking this lady was going to help him clean his mess. He said, "You wouldn't believe that this lady didn't even help me to do some minor cleaning. She left the bed unmade the way I left it and sat on the couch waiting for me. That was the last time I ever asked her to come around." Now, if it were you, the question is, if you walked into your room and your guest had left your bed exactly as messy as you left it, would you be offended, or would you realize that it's your mess? Yes. What would it be? Are you the type that waits to be? The phone line is open. Talk to me. 0809444-4058. I'll take that again. 0809444-4058. Do well to be a part of the conversation. And yes, if you called me while I was on break, I'm back now. So let's get into it. Let's talk about this. Because see, this is actually one of, you know, pet peeves that we need to talk about when it comes to relationship. What would you do? What do you think? Is this person overreacting, or is he entitled? What would you do? I have a message here. It says, okay, so this person says, "It's quite disappointing.

disrespectful to leave trash when you are expecting a guest. Okay, this is Faith. It's in your country, but you were expecting a guest. Why would you not keep your house untidy and not expect the person to clean up after you? Well, that is Faith's opinion. What is your opinion? Do well to call me on the number 0809444-4058. Let's get into this conversation because, see, my dear, this is something we really, really need to. But while I'm waiting for you to get into the conversation, I love to, let's just see things differently. Now, let's be honest too. If you are a guest, you are there to be hosted, not to be a housekeeper. If I go to your house to wait for you, I'm not touching your personal belongings or cleaning your room unless you ask me to. Well, let's call a spade a spade. If I should come visiting or go visiting someone that I know that, see, I don't know what we share, we are just friends, and then you're expecting me to now get involved into doing house chores. Bro, I didn't go to visit my family member. I didn't go to visit my grandpa or my grandma. I didn't go to visit my auntie. This is not family thing. I came to visit my friend, and maybe there's a reason why I said, oh, I want to pay you a visit. Maybe I needed a little escape from a lot of work, and then you're not expecting me to get involved into work by helping you clean after your mess. Well, I like to play the devil's advocate, but what would it be for you though? Do you think this person is acting irrational? You think he's actually having this, he's being entitled. What is it? Or personally, let's bring it home. How would you feel if somebody visited you and, you left your place a little bit untidy and then you came back and still saw it like that? You were expecting that this person should have, help you clean up. And, when you come back, you now get into the conversation. I'll be exhausted, right? That person will be exhausted. But what would it be for you? Do well to call me. Send me a WhatsApp message or an SMS. Let's hit the music again. And when we come back, yes, of course, we'll be saying our goodbyes. And if we have a lucky caller, then we'll take the call and do what? Beat ourselves goodbyes. But don't still listen. What would you do if you went out, came back, walked into your room, and your girlfriend? Had left your bed exactly as messy, offended, or would do well message or an SMS while we go on this music break.

about? Where's the love that we preach? Okay, yes, welcome back, guys. What would you do if you walked into your room and your guest had left your bed exactly as messy as you left it? Would you be offended, or would you realize that it's your mess and not theirs? Well, you stepped out, you were expecting a guest, and you know, since you left in a hurry, you left your house a little bit unkempt. Now, you were expecting that, oh, the guest was supposed to help you do something, or, you know, help you tidy the place. Then you came back feeling offended. Oh, would you be offended? Or would you rather think that, okay, it's not supposed to be this person's work, it is supposed to be my work? What would you do? What would be your reaction? You know, following from the story we read today, this guy said that he has not been in touch with this girl because why? She left the house the same way he left it. And we are also asking, is she supposed to clean after your mess? This is your guest. Was she supposed to come and clean after your mess or to visit you? And also we asked, if the table was flipped, you know, or turned around, and you happen to be the guest, what type of guest are you? Are you the type that cleans after people, or are you the type that says, come, I am here to be served, so serve me? What is it? Well, thank you so much to Faith, who actually sent us a message. And yes, like I said, when we come back from that break, we will

bringing our goodbyes. It has been amazing. Yes, I had fun. It runs from Mondays to on 103.4 p.m. to 5 p.m. And so I will say, see you next week. Come back, re-energize, enjoy your weekend. And of course, the news flash will be coming your way by 5 p.m. Don't forget, I'm still your radio buddy, Michelle Idonset. See you on Monday.

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0: Lauren is such a bitch. I don't even understand why guys like her. She's not even cute. She's not even pretty. Have you seen how much makeup she wears? And by the way, she facetunes her pictures so
1: for the very
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0: All right, ladies and gentlemen, how you doing? Yes, so energy full everywhere, energy plenty, energy 2,000, energy 10,000. Because I see be like this, yes, by the hour of 8 o'clock, the FIFA World Cup go officially kick off. I hope say you don't ready. I hope say your energy don't set. I hope say you don't go invest. I hope say you don't clear your schedule. I hope say everywhere good, everywhere nice. Even though say Nigeria no go the FIFA World Cup, but you know me say we no go watch the World Cup like this. I mean, I don't ready because energy there everywhere. Yes. Welcome to Sports Corner Unica Radio 103.5, your number one station where they can play on top information, entertainment, and education. And I see be like this now, matter where concern entertainment and information, I don't carry on your domot like this. And I see be like this today. World Cup is officially kicking off, and I hope you're ready. Mexico, host country versus South Africa, will be the opening match of the FIFA World Cup. And yes, I know they're here alone. I they're here with ASO, my better house. Then where they are, we'll be saying all of us go do this one together. I they here first with Okon of Fionde Catalyst. Catalyst, welcome to the show.
1: Yeah, good evening, Kennedy. Chere salam I give you. Our country people outside there, I salute you. I greet you. Welcome to another episode of Sports Corner here for Unica Radio 103.5. Just like Kennedy, don't talk. I'm so much excited to be here. And to also know, say like this, in 1 hour, 55 minutes, 1 hour 55 minutes, we will see the official kickoff of the World Cup 2026. The
0: I'll long for
1: awaited
0: you.
1: World Cup.
0: Yes, so
1: so we'll be seeing it. And if you ask me, I know feel wait. I don't de wait for it. I don't dance. In fact, if I just turn I now, look TV, I they see people they touch, but I go ask now. They don't start the World Cup. They don't start the World Cup. Mm. So I just de wait. I just de wait because I know say dramas go done full. People go done the pre

0: report just come say, you know, say like this, Donald Trump say make you no plague, you know, say like this, the way World Cup, the guys go, if he's in the inside pitch they play now, they will talk, they will call referee and say, may they stop the game now, come come on one player, say may they go back out. Yes, so so we think the thing just be so we they fully ready, we they ready for you. Just like a plenty updates done, they go on, plenty things just they happen from here and there, we just they get updates. Today go yesterday, they now allow me referee where they were supposed to enter the World Cup go. The next thing I go yesterday, you say where we say if they go the World Cup, say make you no do videos, make you no do content, make you no make you just go there, go just do like say
1: oh my business.
0: Do like say they are so you they so people can't they want people gonna ask now. Is it World Cup or be with a World Cup? So any which one way you take, make we just make we just see how it will be. So welcome once again to Sports Corner. Are they so much excited to be here?
2: Yes, so they're so much excited to be here. And another person where they're here with us now, another football gentleman here, Nata, welcome to the show.
3: Oh, thank you so much, Sir Kennedy. Thank you so much. I throw a salam I give you. To Catalyst, you are here with us. I throw a salam I give you. To all our listeners, I throw a salam I give you now. Yes, yes, yes, yes, yes. It's the day, the D-Day for the FIFA World Cup 2026 to kick off. I did very happy because we don't count this one since the last World Cup behind, we done the look, say okay, the next World Cup now 2026, and since that time till today, we've been done the wait, preparations done they go on behind the scene. As the day said, we can't draw nearer, we can't see some controversy, we can't see some katakata, we can't hear some kind things, and you don't shake ground small, you don't shake ground safe, go far. And we the happy say yes, time don't reach for us to start the yarn, all the story with the sub for inside the world of sport, and then for the Ogbonge will be the FIFA World Cup. Yes, they with us no go anywhere. Nigeria no go the World Cup, but self ourselves we don't go there like this. We don't go there. Me, I did there so. Catalyst did there so. Sir Kennedy self did there so. Now from America with the reports like this, no fear, no fear. We still there with you.
2: Yes, so we are still here with you. Yes, it's World Cup 2026. And the people waiting for Mexico, they go tell you, say, La Prasidi, they promote, report, and the World Cup.
1: Yes.
2: Yeah, you get the point now.
3: I get the point.
2: I remember when I was in Mexico that time, you get how they take the speaker, with the speaker, and reporting directly from Mexico. My name is Alejandro Gustavo, and today is the World Cup kickoff. You get the point now. Yes, so now the flow be that. And as it be like this, the World Cup don't already start. And you know, say as this World Cup they started, you know, say some country due to the excitement of this World Cup, Mexico government has ordered schools in Mexico to suspend classes and directed federal employees to work remotely as country prepares to host the opening match of the 2026 World Cup. Their president, when named Claudia Sheinbaum, announced this measure in a decree aimed at reducing traffic and congestion and ensuring smooth logistics for Thursday tournament opener between Mexico and South Africa at the iconic Azteca Stadium. So, how you see this one? Even say the government can't consider most of the people where they work, say I beg, maybe everybody they house, say now public holiday, they don't declare, say the opening ceremony, which is Mexico versus South Africa, say all schools must shut down. If you be government worker, you go all remotely so that you can go get time, relax, watch this match.
0: I don't know, I'm short of words, although I'm not a short.

But then I think whatever Enlin brought out to celebrate or to get this World Cup, I think it's worth it. It's really worth it because it's long awaited. Yeah, so it's already today. As we talk, they say make nobody go walk, nobody go. I can't ask myself, wait, so what time will they play this World Cup? Now by 8 now. I can't remember. I say okay, say no before Nigeria because normally now for Nigeria, we know they go school for 9. I can't remember. I say okay, no before Nigeria. I say by that 8 o'clock, things and things still they go on. People still they go school, things and things still they go on. People still they work officially. So I really grab. So I think it's actually a welcoming one. We really want to see Mexico versus South Africa. South Africa on the other end being the first African country, to kickstart this year's World Cup. Well, Mexico, of course, also one of the country hosting country.

0: Yes, will also, you know, be starting this very game. So it's a wonderful one. Yeah, it's a welcoming one. We wait to see what we will, you know, how it will look like, you know. In fact, I think even if you don't plan on to watch any of this World Cup, just try watch today or just see how the opening will be, because they say now from opening you go take no how the World Cup will be, whether it will make sense. I mean, it will make sense. So if you watch the World Cup, you come there like the finals between Arsenal and PSG. Just no saying wow. This worker, guys, it go be. Be like say one side go they dominate.
1: No be, not be ready to talk. Our country people.
0: But if you watch them, you know, come there like that. You come there like which guy come use them now as example. If you watch them now, you come there like
2: Argentina versus France for final at that time.
0: No,
2: maybe say everyone they score.
0: I score. I give it was PSG. Okay. That way, if you watch it, you say, oh, this walk-up goes sweet. No, this walk-up goes sweet.
1: Oh, man, like, no miss, Sam. Just took it for this walk-up. I can assure you that it's going to get sweeter and sweeter.
0: Yeah.
1: Like,
0: as they assure them now, as they assure them so, Donald Trump, they are aware about this assurance.
1: They are aware.
2: Because
1: it just came out this, I think this afternoon, to say that this is the best World Cup ever.
2: Wahala.
1: Now so it they be. Every World Cup they always be the best. You get.
2: But as it be like this, just as Qatar is not to say, as it

0: this mix and many more at mochibaby.com. That's mochibaby.com.
1: Anger pre-match pre-fight prediction telling the Albania heavyweight that he is simply digging his own grave ahead of their July 25th bout in Jeddah, Saudi Arabia. And Joseph, who has not fought since stopping American Jake Paul in 6th round in Miami last December, a victory that extended his professional record to 29 out of 4, was responding to Pranger bold declaration at their press conference, where the Albanian promised to deliver something the former champion has never felt in the ring. And he said, "I think this guy just digs his grave, and their grave already been dug, but they just keep digging deeper and deeper." Omo, this way they don't really make mouth ahead of the boxing match. I hope say not be by who make mouth, but by who beat them for there. And yes, away from that, also the second vice president of the AFN, that is the Athletic Federation of Nigeria, where he named na Akuchukwu Ahazu, has introduced a performance-based reward scheme to motivate home-based athletes to ahead of the Commonwealth Game Trials in Lagos next weekend. Ahuze unveiled the Ben Ahunzu Prize for Excellence in Athletics in honor of her late father, Ben Ahunzu. The initiative covers the men and women's 100 meters, 100 meters, 400 meters, 1,000, 5 meters, and 5,000 meters event, as well as the long jump and javelin. Under the scheme, athletes who achieve predetermined performance stands in the 14th event at the trial scheduled for June 20th to 22nd in Lagos, and will receive a 100,000 naira cash prize each person. And yes, also yesterday we've been see as Nigeria been play the club friendlies against Portugal, and the match there be end 2-1 in favor of Portugal. But with the performance where they be put up there, we saw a lot of people saying that now we be say as Portugal play Nigeria finish yesterday, they felt that heavy burden that we are not going for the World Cup. And somebody came out to say that this is not even the full Super Eagles squad, and we are still dominating Portugal with all their stars on pitch. Nigeria at the World Cup will even make it to the quarterfinals. And I was like, can we agree that with the performance these guys have put up in the friendlies, and even yesterday, although they lost the game 2-1 to Portugal, but they put up a good performance? And do you think that, assuming they attended this year World Cup, that with what Eric Chou have been doing in the squad ever since he took over, that would have seen a chance of seeing the Super

0: goes going a little bit far. You know that over the past how many years, anytime they go World Cup, that round of 16, once we don't reach there now, pack and go house. So let me start with you, Nata. Do you think that as we went to the World Cup, that would have seen we go small far for the World Cup?
1: Yes, we have all it takes. With what Richella has been building too, if you tell me, say, Nigeria go far, I know they look the far from the perspective of it will just stop for maybe round of 16 now they come out, because also have done big pass to they come off for group stage. When we they talk, say, okay, we don't go walk up, the highest place where we suppose they stop, the lowest now round of 16. But with what Nigeria put up yesterday, with what Richella has done over the past months that he has been in charge, I believe that we have all it takes to quarterfinals. Everything it takes to actually fight our ego. They like a miracle for plenty people, aye, because yes, by some extent you can, it's very possible that you look at Nigeria and you'll be like, no, we no go really good.

0: that far, but I'm telling you the truth. With what Nigeria put up yesterday, they have all it is. From that mindset, that did match. You get there are countries that we can, and then definitely we give all out, we can win them. It's possible, it's very possible. So for me, they even pain me saying now that unfortunately we won't be able to see
1: The likes of Osimhen,
0: Iwobi, all these guys with these talents, look man, we won't see them at the World Cup. It's very sad. And we won't also see you know, they don't just play at the thing. Like they entertain with even the fans by the side of the Super Eagles, every other thing. So it will be quite unfortunate that this year's World Cup will go on. The show will go on. The show must go on. The show is going on without the green, white, green. Come on, but move regardless.
1: Yeah, we'll go move. So, Kathleen, what do you think about that statement? Say, you say Nigeria will qualify for the World Cup, we think they don't play recently, that therefore even don't go far.
2: If to say Nigeria been qualified for the World Cup, what it make they no qualify? Why they no play to qualify? No do all everything possible to qualify. Nigeria no qualifying, they no qualify. Like I've been talking yesterday, see, that very game, Portugal versus Nigeria, it's you know, it's just a friendly. So whatever is the result, make we no take them to heart. Yeah. Whether Portugal win, it no mean anything to Nigeria, because you no go qualify them for anything. They no go lose that for anything. Whether you know Nigeria win, you know still add up anything. You know mean anything. So, but then first looking, let's talk about the performance of the Super Eagles against Portugal yesterday. It was fantastic. It was amazing. But then you know, go feel just, you know, you just use that match alone, you know, justify. But why I'm saying that it was fantastic is because, you know, Nigeria before the arrival of Eric Chelle, that very game, you for don't see packing of boss. They for don't pack waiting no good. But you know, they came out. They played beautiful game. They played fantastic game, and even though they didn't win, but then it was an amazing game. And from the Portugal side, you know, those ones, they get serious business. Friendly. They have a serious business. So you watch the game, they were trying to avoid injuries. They were trying to, you know, avoid too much of physicality in that very game.
1: Yeah,
2: for Super Eagles.

0: making.
1: Oh, they not get anything.
2: Nothing to lose.
1: Nothing they not get anything. So they could now you get this story. They talk say a journey of a thousand miles. A journey of 1,000 miles. You must first get transport. No begin with. You no begin with single stay. You must first get transport. So the Super Eagles currently they are picking up. They are doing very well, but they are not playing the World Cup, so we know if just say if to say they've been there, they for play well. We appreciate the fact that Richelle has been doing very well, and under his team, under his watch, you know, they have changed their style of play. And if the argument is coming from the angle, say Super Eagles don't win Unity Cup, I beg, count me out. I guess some people they talk say under Richelle Nigeria don't leave Super Unity Cup twice, and say if they say don't qualify for the World Cup, say they for don't go far. I beg,
3: Unity Cup, because
2: sports cup now.
3: Wait, I know Unity Cup to be in a five aside.
2: If not that one, count me out, because Unity Cup way never sabi who they play. I don't know how I go call that one.
4: Yeah, so,
2: But I like the fact, let me just say, I like the fact that Richelle is changing the game. And you know, we played against the Portugal, not with the you know, major figures in the squad. Major figures we're missing out, but they still managed, you know, to pull a fantastic play. Congrats, a big one there to, you know, Akua Adams. You know, the guy is proving that, you know, he might be the one to take over from Osimhen very soon, because he's showing it.
4: Yeah.
2: And I like the fact that, you know, we are having those competition, we are having options, we are having depth. I hope to see more of this. But then, walk up to 2030.
4: Yeah, so World Cup to 2030. And also, England and Chelsea legend Wayne Rooney, John Terry, has expressed disappointment over the Nigerians' absence from the 2026 World Cup, admitting that the Super Eagles will be solely missed as the tournament begins today. And the Richelle side finished second in the Group C of the CAF World Cup qualifiers behind South Africa, who secured one of the automatic qualification. And the Super Eagles kept their hopes alive by defeating Gabon in the playoff semi-final, but saw their dreams shattered after losing to the Democratic Republic of Congo on penalties in the decisive playoff, and the defeat condemned Nigeria to a second successive absence from the World Cup, having also failed to qualify for the 2022 tournament. And Nigeria, the NFF later challenged their Congo qualification, alleging the use of ineligible players during the campaign. However, the appeal was dismissed, ending the hope of the late reprieve. Speaking during a virtual roundtable session organized by SuperSport, the former England captain told, said that a nation with Nigerian football pedigree and talent deserve to be at the World Cup and will be greatly missed in the tournament. And according to him, he said, Nigeria will be a big miss. This is a World Cup for participants who haven't had the opportunity to play in the tournament. Yes, so ladies and gentlemen, this was Konoto in Ikaru Radio 103.5 with a comeback. Yes, so go some of you other stories where they happen. And yes, so just as they talk, say every disappointment is a blessing. Yes, so one disappointment don't turn to blessing to the Somalian referee. Now, this is what we'll talk about when we come back. No, anyway, now this was Konoto in Ikaru Radio 103.5 with a comeback.

0: All right, welcome back from that short break. Now see you Sports Connector Unica Radio 103.5. And as the be like this, so many people don't really arrive for the stadium as the match, the World Cup kickoff between Mexico and South Africa is starting by the hour of 8 o'clock. And yes, so people don't arrive the stadium though already full even before the match don't already start. They say almost everybody ready for this World Cup where they come up. And yes, so it's starting by the hour of 7 o'clock. And yes, so a lot of people don't arrive. Some people don't day there already. And myself, now I feel and say we no go this World Cup. But anyhow, we'll just hope that so Nigeria go the World Cup for the next coming one. And yes, the opening match, Mexico versus South Africa. Now you go kick off by the hour of 8 o'clock and still coming in the World Cup opening. Yes, so for the first matches, you go see South Korea versus Czech Republic, Canada versus Botswana, Hungary. We go see a USA go play with Paraguay. Qatar go play with Switzerland, and Brazil go play with Morocco. Haiti go play with Scotland. Australia go play with Turkey. Germany go play with Goraco. Netherlands go play with Japan. Ivory Coast go play with Ecuador. Sweden go play with Tunisia. Spain go play with Cavet. Belgium go play with Egypt. And Saudi Arabia go play with Uruguay. And yes, I just had a talk say every disappointment can always be a blessing. Yes, so the Somalian referee Omar Atan, who was denied entry to the United States for the World Cup, was on Thursday named to officiate the UEFA Super Cup European Football Governing Body, announced this one. Yes, so the UEFA president, when named Alexandra Kafirin, poured praises on the Somalian referee in a statement released a few hours before a global body flagship World Cup was to start. Omar Hatin is an excellent young but already experienced referee who has proven himself at the highest competition level of the Confederation of African Football, said Seferin. And football is meant to connect people, and UEFA wants to show its respect to Omar and his outstanding officiating skills, which had earned him such a prestigious nomination. And yes, UEFA said that after talks with African Confederation, it has today appointed Somalian referee Omar Atan to officiate the 2026 UEFA Super Cup on August 12th at Salzburg, Austria, between Champions League winners Paris Saint-Germain and Europa League winners Aston Villa. Atan's case has been one of many incidents to taint the run-up of the FIFA World Cup. And UEFA said Atan's appointment came in a framework of an accord between UEFA and CAF to encourage cooperation and African pride. UEFA and CAF are united by a shared commitment to developing football at all levels and promoting the core values of unity and equality and no discrimination, he said. CAF president Wayne Elna, Patrice Motsepe, and Atan had made Somalia and the entire people of African continent extremely proud. He's recipient of the CAF Men Referee of the Year Award 2025, and his appointment as the referee of the FIFA World Cup 2026 are recognition of his world-class refereeing ability and international respect that he enjoys. The appointment to the referee the Super Cup is a great honor for Oman and African referees. Yes, so Socrates, as the talk say, every disappointment is a blessing. This is one of it. Waiting your comment for this one. Now we say UEFA can't use them immediately. Say maybe they use and hit on FIFA. You know, say ever since the Club World Cup came out, this new format of the Club World Cup, FIFA Club World Cup, UEFA has been in a, will I say, a toe-to-toe fight with FIFA. And now, I think UEFA saw a way to tell FIFA that silence can actually bring favor for another person.
1: Yeah, most times emotions could actually go a very long way. And yeah. I think one of the things that has resulted to this decision is actually out of emotions. And, you know, the game of football is all about love and, passion, compassion as well. And you see what happened to Omar, and you really feel for him. Of course, hearing his story that, you know, he waited a very long time, you know, for this opportunity. And just when the opportunity came, he was being denied. Not like, you know, he does not merit it. He merits it, and he was given the privilege. But then, just, for whatever whatever reasons which we do not want to walk into.
0: Yes.
1: It was being denied entrance into the very country that the competition was supposed to host. So we've actually seen how a lot of persons have kicked against it. We've seen how a lot of persons have are not in support of it. And what's the best way to show support to this young man? So I think what UEFA have just done is it's a very good one that it will be that it will be the one now that will be
0: officiating
1: the game between PSG and Aston Villa. That's in the Super Cup. So it's a welcoming one, and I believe that with this spotlight, it will open more opportunities and more ways for him. So, in as much as we cannot compare the Super Cup with World Cup, because whether we like it or not, World Cup still. Still at on top. It's still the But then you still have opportunities to register yourself on the spotlight. And my own is just that it should just keep on maintaining its level of professionalism, because now that it's getting spotlight, any single mistake now, the same spotlight we don't gather for himself, we'll still fight against them. So you just need to maintain all levels of professionalism in any games that is officiating. You just need to maintain professionalism. No chaos, no call for alarm, and nothing. Let's just maintain, and very soon I think we'll just get to forget about this, because he will still get to that spotlight.
0: Yeah, you still get to that spotlight. All right, we have a caller at the moment. Unique Radio 103.5. Hello.
2: Do well to call us back. I did very happy for the man for there, at least for this one way he don't get, although I know it was his dream to feature at the World Cup, of which, is every football lover's dream to be at the World Cup, whether as a fan, whether as a referee, whether as a ball boy, whether as a player, whether as a coach. It's just everybody's dream to be at the World Cup. But, maybe it didn't really go well for him as planned. Or he might still have an opportunity, because I heard something about Canada giving him an opportunity to actually come officiate matches that will be played in Canada and all that. But whatever the case is, he actually right now has come into the spotlight. He has gone hero kind of this thing now, because receive him for a country, journalists were trying to interview him, people were just trying to see his face and all that. It's a good one for him, and I believe that moving forward, even the World Cup safe, as Carter has all talked, the best thing for him to do is to maintain his professionalism, because you never can tell. I won't be surprised if this man gets to officiate in this World Cup again, even this particular World Cup, because as it stands now, the man can't be the person don't blow, all those kind of things. And he can't be celebrity referee. But it's all good. He should just keep calm. Kudos to him, and I believe that even moving forward with him still maintaining his 100% professionalism, doing what he knows how to do best and what he loves doing, definitely this is just a start for him.
0: Yes, so this is just a start for him. And 08094444058. Yes, so which team are you supporting during this World Cup? And what do you think will be the outcome? Mexico versus South Africa tonight. And ahead of the FIFA World Cup like this, so Mexico and South Africa don't already they arrive for the stadium like this. Almost CSGO to no be smarting away they score this way, they come this thing. Everything, both convoy, both bus, so even police follow them, even a power bike follow them. It pay me. Make I just say it pay me. So what do you think will be the outcome? Will I say it's too early to ask? What do you think will be the outcome of this match, Mexico versus South Africa?
2: It's not too early, It's not too early. Now why we waka come here? We've come too far, and from the way we've walked down, and we don't come sit down this evening. The place where I waka come, it be like say they come from on top mountain. On top very high mountain. So from that place, I be not see how this match won't end. And it's very easy to actually know how this match will end. With the way I don't see him. It's gonna be a very entertaining match. That's just the truth. I might not come and tell you, South Africa will win or Mexico will win, but I can tell you for sure that this match is going to be end-to-end, fast and pacey. Come on, Mexico players, they are very fast. And South Africa players, we know these guys are blessed with speed. Yeah, like, when it comes to speed, these guys are blessed with speed. Yes, and it's going to be a very team winning 2-1, but I don't know who's going to win. Like, I don't really know who's going to win, but I see a team winning 2-1.
0: Okay. Wahala. So, Catalyst, what do you think about the match today?
2: I go feel come up with the Uber win. Make Catalyst talk first.
1: Yeah, actually, you know, now opening match, so I for not really like talk how the match go be because I for like see how they want to open up. Now I see whether the competition go this serious. I mean, no go this serious. Now what I mean to say, I for like see how the opening go be first. Then I watch them. Then maybe after this very one, now other ones will go come. We feel they talk. I feel the best. Since you don't throw away the equation already, say how this game will be, I feel that you know they will definitely be winning in this game. Mm. It's a World Cup, don't forget. So we one good thing about this World Cup, you see, you know, everybody they very serious because this will not be champions, will not be league football. If you go do any, you don't pack your bag, they go back house. If you go lose, you don't go back, they go house. You don't, they go house. So everybody's serious and you know, no joke, no, you know. Trying to, you know, try a lame man, try new tactics, but see whether it will work. You go try with you, they sure say it will work for you. So, at the end of the day, it's the opening game, and I see Mexico, you know, taking the lead over South Africa.
2: For me, Mexico go fit take the lead, but wait till I see you try plays now, who will be that team where go win? And I've now confirmed that the team that I think and I believe will win this match is Mexico. I see Mexico winning South Africa 2-1. Then I don't know why I'm also believing that South Africa will get a lot of yellow cards and they will not luckily escape a red card in this match. Telling you, if South Africa no chop red card for this match, nah, Messi find them.
1: No, I know. You go see as a team. You see as the carry police carry escort everything. The escort team. You see they toss it. They go collect the red card. They try to say wow. I mean, all this escort. They just come to collect red card. that's a lot of you know prophecy on the South African team. You know they are not that bad. They fought.
2: I know Tossi they're bad though. They fought their way down here.
0: Yeah.
2: But I'm just trying to tell you what I feel in my heart.
1: I definitely understand you, and it's actually your own opinion. But then, just like we talk, I see Mexico winning. But then it's going to be a very hard one because like, I still maintain my grounds that this is World Cup. This will not be anything. So everybody will give out their best. But at the end of the day, Mexico will still take the lead.
0: Yes, so 0809444058. Yes, so as it be like this, make we just see your World Cup prediction. Yes, so who do you think is going to win the game? Nigeria. Oh my God, South Africa versus Mexico in the opening match of the World Cup. And so I don't know if this one will go too early, but tomorrow we'll go talk that one. Who do you think will win the World Cup? Who will be the best player, best young player, best goalkeeper, top scorer, dark horse, and who is going to be the biggest disappointment in this World Cup? Yes. That's this person. Authority the carry the 103.5. Anna Sakinedi, Nata, and Catalyst. Now we are here together. And yes, a lot of stories there on board. And for the world of we have a caller already. 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
3: Emperor on the land.
0: Emperor, welcome to the show.
3: Today's match, you're playing my draw.

0: South Africa Mexico is going to end at draw.
1: Draw.
0: Mexico will not reach semifinal. Jesus. Argentina will not reach semifinal. Even will. Brazil, they will not near that place.
1: Awawa.
2: No wala.
3: if person listen to this prediction now, not just the prediction, now the confidence when take talk, I go can't take you.
2: It be like saying don't watch this walk of finish.
3: I swear, we can't take you serious. You know, I understand if you say France will, you know, will get to the fight, will win. I understand if you say Spain will win.
2: Yeah,
3: but you know, I just come shock when you come mention Netherlands. I can't even shock more again when you come mention Croatia. I'm not saying that.
2: No, Croatia is always one down lucky team.
3: No, I'm not saying that they are not good, but come on. I feel it's actually too early. When you write over England, I know you are writing over England because you feel that Southgate still be coach of England. But man, just
2: now Tuchel in charge.
3: No, be Southgate again. Now Tuchel, you know, from the squad that they called up, you know that there is no room for
2: weakness.
3: You know, for there's no room for
2: mistake.
3: Yes, it's all out for this very game, and this is one of the reasons why they hired him for this very World Cup, and he's out there to prove a point. And don't forget, this Tuchel of a man in the come with you know, now person we say in don't play competition,
2: it's a big play tournament, tournament
3: Champions League, and he has the experience. Yeah, so he's coming with this experience, which if you look at all the coaches where they guide other countries, they might not have that experience that he has. So maybe we know underrate them, try to underrate them. Also make we know underrate England. They have what it takes, you know, to likely get to the finals. But who will win it? Make we leave him first.
2: Yes, so hello,
4: sorry for you.
0: As I mentioned it, thank you.
4: Okay. England for their goalposts there, we will see as they get Pickford. Jordan Pickford, yes. They get Dean Anderson, and they get James Trafford. For defense, we see as they get...
3: If you look at the goalkeeping option now, it's nice.
2: Perfect.
3: Just because perfect. I know for sure... their number one choice will definitely be Pickford.
4: Of course.
3: And you and I, we know we will be no Pickford. Forget about the first thing they play big team, we know.
4: We know that Pickford is good. Then you go to the defense, you have Rich James.
2: Yes.
4: Rich James is good. You have Tino Livramento. We have Nico Riley. They have Jet Spence. They have Ezri Konsa. They have Maguire. They have John Stones. They have Jairo Kwanzaa and Dan Burn. You go to the midfield, they have Declan Rice, Elliot Henderson, Jordan Henderson, Kobbie Mainoo, Jude Bellingham, Morgan Rodgers, and Ebere Chiesse. Then you go for the front, then get Bukayo Saka, they get Nonny Madueke, they get Marcus Rashford, they get Anthony Gordon, they get Ivan Toney, they get Harry Kane, and they get Holy Watkins. Emperor Abeg.
2: I'm surprised they call Ivan Antonio.
4: Emperor Abeg, where the weakness?
2: But nobody here is an average player. Let's be honest. These guys are performing at the highest level.
3: Maybe he's referring to the likes of Declan Rice and Saka.
2: And Ebere Chiesse.
4: That's an insult.
3: Yeah, because... Emperor is an Arsenal fan, so
2: if you talk, say a bunch of average players.
3: So bunch,
2: because he cannot tell me that Maguire is an average player. He cannot tell me that Ivan Toney, Harry Kane, what is the Diana with the ball? So which means you are right. If you are talking about average player, maybe Ebere Chiesse, Bukayo Saka, and this is the way they talk about, because I don't see any average player. There's 0-0-9-4-4-4-4-0-5-8. Yes, so who will win the match today in the opening ceremony? Who will win the match today in the opening ceremony of the FIFA World Cup? And yes, already the lineup don't come out for the FIFA World Cup, Mexico versus South Africa.
4: The lineup, my people. Mexico for goal. We get Rangel for the defense there. We get Reyes. We get Montes. We get Vasquez. We get Galado. Then we also get Lira. Then we also get for the team there. We get Fidalgo. We get Guterres. Then for the front there, we get Alvarado. We get Jimenez. And then we get Quinones. Then for South Africa, we get R. Williams for goal. We get Mudao. We get CBC. We get Okon.
2: Wahala.
4: We get Okon. We get Mbokazi. We get Modiba. We get Mokwena. We get Shitole. We get Adams. We get Reyners. And then we get Leal Foster.
2: Wahala. Omo, all these names just sound strange. I don't see Okon there. I don't see. They sound like Mbazi. That was Mboku Mbazi. They sound like Okazi. You don't see CBC. It sound like MWBC.
4: All these names we are hearing.
2: It is not like in DBC.
4: Oh, say some of our brothers no leave us go this World Cup.
2: The thing shocked me, sir.
3: Nigeria is fully represented.
2: As I just see that Okon, I say
4: fully represented.
2: I can see that CBC. It comes to the NWBC. Then I got now especially now that Mbokazi.
4: Thank God, sir. I don't see my constituency member.
2: That Mbokazi called the sound like Okazi, and you know what? For Calabria, they call Okazi for here Afan. Okazi, they call him for Igbo. They call him Okazi. So we don't know if our brother don't sneak. Say any hand how they go represent
3: make
2: us.
3: Make we reach there.
2: Yes, ladies and gentlemen, the world.

0: We'll be starting in the next few hours. South Africa versus the music space. We are seeing the likes of Davido, Rasta, Burna Boy, and Rema representing us in the FIFA World Cup. Even though say they know they play, at least they the singer format. In her way be Nasi World Cup way be. Yes, ladies and gentlemen, I hear we go drop the curtain. Yes, make we go prepare, bath, come back, refreshing up. See as Mexico will be playing the World Cup, and we'll be seeing our South African brothers who will be playing the World Cup. Also, yes, so now like this he go be, and yes, and a person be already send us text message, and he said, good evening Catalyst, good evening Nata, this is CJ from Calabar South. I see South Africa winning this game tonight.
1: Wow. CJ blow my mind.
0: CJ tell me something.
1: No, I know say false prophet go plenty. But I can never take you serious.
0: All right, ladies and gentlemen, and here we go draw the curtain for Source Connect on the 103.5, and we go come back tomorrow. Discussion go continue. Now see the World Cup like this, and as civil like this, Omo. Congratulations to FIFA for organizing the World Cup, and as civil like this, me too don't ready. Hope say you don't ready. Hope say you don't invest. Yes, so yes. Say no to crime, but yes, anything will go help you make you day all right. From me to you, do have a lovely evening.

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5: From the fall of man, one question has echoed through the human heart. 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
6: Well, welcome to The Truth Simply Put with Pav. I'm Alexander Victor, most people call me Pav, and this broadcast is devoted to communicating the gospel clearly, the person of Jesus Christ and the realities we now have in Him. You know how we begin by now. How do we start? You will grab your Bible where you are, wherever you're watching or listening from. If you're in the studio, you will stand with me and you will say, "This is my Bible.
7: This is my Bible.
6: I believe this book contains the word of truth.
7: I believe this book contains the word of truth.
6: And by the help of the inspiring spirit,
7: and by the help of the inspiring spirit,
6: each time we rightly divide God's word,
7: each time we rightly divide God's word,
6: I believe I'm what He says I am.
7: I believe I'm what He says I am.
6: I can be what He says I can be.
7: I can do what
6: He
7: says I can do.
6: Today,
7: I
6: will be taught the word of God.
7: So I boldly declare,
6: my mind is alert,
7: my heart is receptive.
6: I am good ground for the word of God's grace.
7: I receive instruction in righteousness
6: to edify me and renew

0: the incorruptible, indestructible,
1: ever living seed of the Word of God.
0: How did we say it last week? And my life has changed.
1: How
0: awesome. Please be seated. Let's get straight into today's broadcast. The death, the burial, the resurrection of Jesus Christ was not to improve your life. Y'all aren't ready for this one today. You're not ready for this one. Jesus did not die to make your life better. Now, last week we talked about the fact that if anyone be in Christ, he's a new creation. He has a new identity because you died with him. That's what Romans 6 says. And then the life you live by the faith of the Son of God. That cannot be an improved life. You know, when I was growing up many years ago, some of you, I love, you know, Gens, whatever. I've been around a minute, you know. I've been around when Omo was Omo. And then after a while, they started to sell super improved Omo. And I don't know who's going to be watching this. I'm careful what I say about Omo, but it's well. Amen?
1: Amen.
0: But you don't improve on a dead life. To say Jesus came to make your life better is to state that he came and met what you are or what you were and use that as an ingredient just to touch it up and hypo it a little bit. No, you died. Before you died, you were dead. How else can we tell you that you didn't have any life that he could make better? He said, I am come, John 10, that they may have life. That means they did not have life. Ephesians 2 says, you were dead in your trespasses. You were dead. I understand the confusion. Adam disobeyed in Genesis chapter 3 and Eve. And God said that in the day you eat that fruit, you shall die. After that, the dude lived 900 years. A dead man lived for 900 years. A dead man gave birth to children. The dead man's dead son built a city. So human advancement is not a sign of Christ's life. Cain, the first murderer on record, killed his brother, went away, and the Bible says, and he built a city. A dead man had children. Are you ready now? The death of Jesus, his burial and resurrection was not to improve your life. In the previous broadcast, we started to explore the profundity of our union with Christ.
2: I go make that thing run water. I go make you sing my song. There's a meeting in my bed.
0: To you, the last broadcast, that you and Jesus is you're not junior Jesus. We are sat with Christ. Somebody say,
1: I'm sat with Christ.
0: And we began to see that the gospel of Jesus is not merely about what Jesus did, it's about what happened to those who are united with him. That's what we're starting to explore now. So, through faith, the believer is crucified with Christ. Through faith, the believer is resurrected with Christ. Through faith, Christ lives in the believer. That's big deal. I carry God. I host the resurrected Son of God by his Spirit. We'll talk about the mechanics of that another day. But Christ now lives in me. And if you believed, Christ lives in you. We talked about Galatians 2:20. I've been crucified with Christ. Nevertheless, I live. Yet not I. Man, I love it. I love it. I've been crucified with Christ. Nevertheless, I live. Yet not I that lives, but Christ that lives in me. Christ lives in me. That's why I live. Hallelujah, he is alive. And because he lives, I lives. So union with Christ produces something extraordinary, something remarkable. It produces a new creation. Not an improved one. Not an improved one. Not an improved one. The life Jesus gives never existed before he gave it. Never existed. He gives, if any man be in Christ, he is a new creation. That's the meaning of believing, of receiving the life of Jesus. The gospel does not repair. It doesn't repair humanity. And that's why we must be very careful to not sell the gospel as a solution to a human problem. The gospel is God's solution to God's problem with man. God sent Jesus to solve God's problem. What's his problem? A righteous God before whose glory unrighteous man has fallen short. Now he has the righteousness problem, if you like. He's the righteous judge. It's his problem. He's the one who is righteous enough to be offended. I was even dead in my trespasses. I didn't even know I was offending God. Think about it for a minute. The wrath of God is revealed, Romans 1. The wrath of God is revealed against all wickedness and unrighteousness. Yo, I didn't know. You know what? Yeah, I'm sorry. And even now that I know, what can I do to fix it? After doing everything, it still doesn't placate you. So where does that leave us? So God had to send his son. It had to be God's initiative. Not to repair humanity, but to create something totally new. If anyone be in Christ, 2 Corinthians 5:17, anyone, regardless of your pedigree, regardless of what you've done, anyone be in Christ is a new creation. It's not what you did, it's who you received. It's not what you did. It's not where you did. It's not how you did. It's who you received. That's it.

Next minute, the prostitute is running into the city and saying, come see a man. And she's been with five. The sixth one is not her husband. She says, come see a man. You know what, guys? If she's saying, come see a man, and that man is none of these six, yo, we're going. And it didn't matter what her pedigree was. She had received the life of Christ. She had drank of living water. Now, notice the language of new creation. The gospel is not merely about self-improvement. It's not. It's a radical displantation of your dead nature and an implantation of the Christ nature. That's the gospel. Transformation at its deepest level. The believer is not simply virtual a better DJ. Version of himself. To Jesus. You know, Ephesians 2:10 says that you are God's workmanship, created in Christ Jesus for good works that he preordained that you should walk in. You were created. That's why you can't afford to. Do you know how painful it is when somebody takes your post and posts it on Instagram or X and doesn't credit you? You see, it's in the pain. Sometimes they will crop it out nicely, crop it into the margins, and leave out the art. They do it to me. Pav says they would. That's why, if you notice, after a while, I started putting Pav says inside the body of my box. Come and remove it. Even that, they will crop it a little bit. So can you imagine what you are trying to do when you want to take credit?

0: That's what makes Jones to give a report of what he did and not give him credit. You know, Romans 1 says, although they knew him as God, they did not glorify him as God. Their hearts were darkened. You are God's workmanship. He walked and he's not complaining. It's transformation. The believer is not simply a better version of his old self. It's part of new God's new creation in Christ. The old has passed away. Somebody say, the old has passed away.
1: Yeah.
0: Behold, all things are made new. All things are passed away. And this refers to the old identity shaped by sin and separation from God. That's old. And even till today, as a new creation, when you fall, that's old. That's the journey of renewing your mind. Because the new creation does not fall. So when you trip, it's a manifestation of the old nature to the degree that you have not yet renewed your mind. So the believer is not defined by the old life. Hallelujah. Romans 6:11. You know, in the last broadcast, we talked about Romans 6 a lot. We're back to it again in verse 11. It says, likewise, you also reckon yourselves to be dead indeed. You know, it's even amazing how much we're trying to capture in half an hour of a broadcast. But man, these things need to be taught. Reckon yourselves to be dead indeed. You're dead. Now reckon yourself to be indeed dead. Reckon yourself in your doing to be dead. Indeed. It's not just an emphasis of English. You are dead. There's no dispute about that. You could not have believed in Jesus who died and you did not die. If you believe in a Jesus who died, you died with him. That's what it says in that same chapter. Now that you know that you are dead, reckon yourself to be dead indeed. Do the things that a dead man does. Let your deeds, your doings reflect a man who is dead. And alive indeed to God in Christ Jesus. Hallelujah. That's new creation. The old relationship with sin has been broken. Totally broken. One song comes to my mind. I don't think I want to say it. But the jugular. Of sin. Cabaro. Where the day? Who the? I gotta behave myself. I'm on TV. Through union with Christ, the believer now lives in a new identity, a new reality. That's why we always refer to these things as our in Christ realities. The new creation life is not merely external behavior, behavioral modification. You know, the things I used to do, I deal with them no more. That's good. It's part of it. But the new creation is a lot more than just external behavioral modification. It's the life of Christ expressed through the believer. Because we can modify you and doesn't mean that you changed. Yeah. Somebody can get tired of smoking. There's people that have quit smoking and it has nothing to do with Jesus. They just got tired. One day they wake up and believed that the Federal Ministry of Health was not lying to them. You just say, the Surgeon General once. Okay. I think it's the UK that says the Surgeon General. Nigeria says the Federal Ministry of Health once. That smokers are liable to die young. You say, I don't want to die young. And it's got nothing to do with the new life of Jesus. So we cannot measure. Behavioral modifications cannot be the template by which we measure the life of Christ. That's what we're saying. We're not saying the life of Christ doesn't cause you to act differently. We're saying that's not the parameter by which you measure a life Jesus has changed. You measure it by the expression of Christ in that person, in spite of that person. That's new creation. It's the life of Christ living in me. It is God, Philippians 2:13. It is God who walks in you, both to will and to do of his own good pleasure. Colossians 3:3 says, for you died and your life is hid with Christ, in God. And when Christ, who is your life, that's verse 4 now. When Christ, who is your life, so Christ is my life. When Christ, who is my life, appears, you will also appear with him in glory. That's the hope of salvation. Hallelujah. So Christ is now the believer's life. Notice, it's not a mistake. I didn't say Christ is now in the believer's life. Christ is the believer's life. Because this believer would have had no life without Christ. So Christ is the life of the believer. So Christ is my life. Not just in my life. So the faith life now flows from the life of Christ within me. So when Philippians 2:12 says, "Work out your salvation with fear and trembling," the semicolon leads to verse 13. It is God that works in us. It is the life of Christ we are spending. If we struggle, we struggle to the degree of our absence of consciousness that we're supposed to be spending from a new life, not from human strength. Divine life. Somebody say divine life.
1: Divine life.
0: So the new creation is not only individual. It's not just me. I don't care about you. You know, I'm trying to. There are themes that we will debunk and deconstruct and reconstruct along the course of the broadcast, like the heavenly race. You know, and you know God for yourself. These are all Christian nomenclature that don't exist in Scripture. It's a personal race. The Scripture doesn't say that anywhere. Work out your own salvation that you keep wanting to quote is a statement to the church. To Philippi, he's telling the Philippian church. Not let each man walk out.
2: I'll be on my knees for that. Ah, oh, you touch my soul like Sunday. I touch a fever different way. Everything.
0: Because what is the language of Revelation? Let he that has an ear. So yes, the individual receives the life of Christ, but it's corporate. We receive him together. He's our community savior. We're all sharing Jesus. Mm-hmm. All sharing. No monopoly on Jesus. It's corporate. Through Christ, God is forming a new humanity, a new species of mankind. The new Adam now has fresh offspring. Ephesians 2:14 says and 15, "For he himself," I love the scripture, "he's our peace, who has made the both of them one and has broken down the middle wall of partition." He's broken it down. And he did that to create in himself one new man from the two, Jew and Gentile. So it doesn't matter who you are, Jew, Gentile, slave, free, Scythian, Greek, bond of male, female, he's our peace. He's made one new man, thus making peace. So in Christ, a new humanity has been formed. A people reconciled to God. You know, Peter says, "You who were not a people." You know, we always, and that's the beauty of Sunday school. Thank God for what they did, you know, but they left a lot of gaps. Sunday school left a lot of gaps. 1 Peter 2:9 says, "Right, for you are a chosen generation." Everybody knows that. "A royal priesthood, a holy nation, a peculiar people, called to show the praise of him who has called you out of darkness into his marvelous light." The sentence doesn't end there. The next verse says, "Who were not a people." You can't quote chosen generation, royal priesthood, and leave out "who were not a people" have now become the people of God. That's the power, the unifying and leveling power of the gospel. That nobody is older than anybody in the salvation plan of God. Then mileage is not sonship. Yeah, there's sonship. All of us are sons of God. There's joint heirs. All of us are joint heirs. There's priest. All of us are priest. Then there's mileage. Whose faith follow? Ah, we'll come to that later on. If people reconcile to God and reconcile to one another, this is the community, the ecclesia of those who belong to Christ. I am glad I belong to Jesus. Now, because believers are part of the new creation, our lives now reflect that reality. We're not trying to adjust to become. Because we are, we behave. We are behaving from, not behaving for. 2 Corinthians 5:15, "And he died for all." 2 Corinthians 5:15, "He died for all, that those who live should no longer live for themselves." That's why he died. That those who live, I've explained to you the mechanics of how you now live. You died with him. He resurrected, you rose with him, now he lives in you, and now you are a new creation. That happened so that you should no longer live for themselves, but for him who died for them and rose again. 2 Corinthians 5:15. So now that we rose with him, we act as he would. For as he is, 1 John 4, so are we in this world. The new creation life, beloved, is a life centered on Christ. It's a life shaped by his love. It's a life directed by his purpose. You see, the gospel doesn't just merely forgive sinners. I can't overemphasize this. It's not just forgiveness of your sin. Because you could have been discharged and acquitted and just allowed to walk out. I don't know, but I don't think you'd have seen a judge that discharges and acquits someone, and then when they're leaving, he says, "Yeah, just before you go, you know, I have a house for you, a car for you. Your story really touched me. You know, in fact, my car is parked outside. You can take it. You know, my car, my house where I live, you know, judicial quarters, you can have it. You know, what is a house to me?" He applies judgment within the ambit of the law. And if you are found this not guilty, you're released. Yes. And what you do with yourself, in fact, sometimes the judge will warn you, "Don't let me see you in my courtroom again." Because there's some serial offenders. "Don't let me see you in my courtroom again." And you're gone. What you do with your life and your freedom is your business. Not our Lord. It's our Lord. Our Lord made the continuity of your new life his business. Through and through. He adopts you into his family. Gives you his name. Tells you, "Yeah, you know what? You can use my name. If you ask the Father anything in my name." So you're walking out of the courtroom in which hell, with all its evidence, lost the case. The prosecutor cannot understand how he has lost this, what is supposed to be an open and shut case. And not only are you winning, you're living with the bounty of the judge. The judge says, "You are my son. Enter thou into the joy of the Lord." You're like, how did this accused leave the courtroom a son? Somebody say grace. So through our union with Christ, everyone who believes becomes part of God's new creation. The old, that includes right now, just before you saw this, is part of the old, passes away. A new life begins. And the new life of Christ becomes the defining reality. Everything that happens from here on out happens on the strength of the new life you have received. And that's important as we round up the broadcast for today. It's important that you start to, if you have believed, that is, I'm talking to the believer right now. If you have believed, it's important that you start to reorientate the happenstances of your life from the standpoint of your position in Christ. You don't question or attack your position with your condition. No, you use your position to attack your condition. After all, they said many years ago, no condition. But you see your position? You better shout hallelujah. So now next broadcast, same day, same time, same station. We start to bring this series to its final moment. This part of the series to its final moment. We'll look at the invitation of the gospel. So you have sat over a few broadcasts and listened to this gospel, and this, because it's good news with no bad side. And you start to wonder, how do I respond to this good news? What step do I take? We'll start to explore that next time on the broadcast. But for now, that's the truth. Simply put, see you on the next one.
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Before the news in detail, first the headlines. Starting from campus news, UNICAL declares public holiday to mark Democracy Day. And on the home scene, panic in Cross River as Cameroonian soldiers cross into Nigerian village. On the national scene, over 206 billion naira paid to schools, students in 2 years, Nelfund official. And elsewhere in Nigeria, El Nino underway and threatens weather extremes, scientists say. In entertainment and lifestyle, Doris Ogala jubilates, says court has dismissed Chris Okafor's case against her. Details of these and more coming up shortly. I am Idara Xavier.

Now the news in detail. The management of the University of Calabar wishes to inform the members of the university community that June 12, 2026 has been declared as a public holiday to mark the 2026 Democracy Day. A release signed by the university registrar, Dr. Mrs. Chukwuka I. Icha, states the declaration is predicated on a federal government directive. This is even as staff on essential duties have been directed to continue in the performance of their duties as scheduled. The AG Chief Security Officer is also expected to ensure that adequate security coverage is maintained on campus during the holiday period.

According to social media reports, entered the community during heavy rain, moving through residential areas before being confronted by locals. The sudden appearance of armed foreign soldiers sparked fear and confusion, with many residents fleeing their homes. Former Vice Chairman of Bauchi Local Government Area, Honorable Kingsley Mbia, arrived at the scene and ordered the soldiers to withdraw, stressing that their presence violated Nigeria's sovereignty. No shots were fired during the encounter. Community members said the incursion was at least the fourth of its kind in the area near the porous border of Cameroon's Bodham district. They linked the repeated cross-border movement to the Anglophone crisis in Cameroon and unresolved disputes over the Bekasi Peninsula.

and on the national scene, a member of the board of the Nigerian Education Loan Fund, Umar Farouk Lawal, has said the federal government's student loan program is helping to break financial barriers that have long prevented many Nigerians from accessing higher education. This is as he disclosed that over 206 billion naira has been paid by NELFUND to institutions and students in 2 years. Lawal, who represents students on the agency board, said the scheme introduced by President Bola Tinubu was already transforming lives by enabling students from low-income backgrounds to pursue tertiary education without the burden of tuition fees and other educational expenses. Speaking with journalists in Abuja on Thursday, Lawal noted that the interest-free loan scheme had boosted access to universities, polytechnics, and colleges of education, allowing many students to continue their studies despite economic challenges. According to him, before the establishment of NELFUND, many students who secured admission into tertiary institutions were often forced to abandon their academic pursuit due to a lack of financial support.

shifting gesture. A coalition of society organizations, trade unions and youth groups, community associations, social movement, faith-based organizations and concerned Nigerians have declared June 12, 2026 as a day of nationwide protest and mass action against worsening insecurity, economic hardship and deteriorating living conditions across the country. The coalition said the planned protest, which coincides with Nigeria's Democracy Day celebration, was aimed at drawing attention to the growing challenges confronting citizens, including insecurity, inflation, poverty, and the rising cost of living.

elsewhere in Nigeria. Almost a month after terrorists attacked three schools in Oyo State, abducting no fewer than 40 pupils alongside teachers, they again struck at Iluke Bunu in Kaba Bunu local government area of Kogi State yesterday, killing a vice principal and two others, as well as kidnapping three students who were about to write WAEC examinations. The attack came on a day the Edo State government ordered immediate closure of three secondary schools in Akoko Edo local government area, following intelligence reports of a planned kidnap attack targeting students. This is even as there was panendium in Mina, the Niger State capital, yesterday as parents stormed school.

Staying informed starts here. We bring you the key headlines driving today's news and shaping perspectives across the nation. 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

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If you're just joining us, you're on to the world news at 8 p.m. In business, Nigeria's crude oil production rose above its Organization of the Petroleum Exporting Countries production quota in May 2026, with the country recording its highest crude output in 15 months amid improved operational stability and the absence of major disruptions across key oil facilities. Data released by the Nigerian Upstream Petroleum Regulatory showed that Nigeria produced an average of 1,530,354 barrels of crude oil per day in May, representing 102% of the country's 1.5 million barrels per day quota approved by OPEC. When condensate production of 170,446 barrels per day is added, Nigeria's total oil output climbed to 1,700,800 barrels per day, further strengthening the country's position as Africa's largest oil producer. The figures were contained in a statement issued on Thursday by the head of media and corporate communications at the NUPRC, Eniola Akinkutu. According to the Commission, the latest performance reflects sustained improvements in the country's upstream operations and marks the strongest production level recorded in recent months.

on the foreign scene. El Niño, the natural Pacific weather pattern that pushes up global temperature, has officially begun, U.S. scientists say. The U.S. National Oceanic and Atmospheric Administration has declared that El Niño conditions are now underway in the tropical Pacific, with sea surface temperatures having risen sharply in recent months. Many forecasts suggest this could end up as a so-called super El Niño and even be among the strongest ever recorded.

in entertainment and lifestyle. Nollywood actress Doris Ogala has disclosed that the Lagos State High Court has dismissed the case brought by Pastor Chris Okafor against her. According to reports, Okafor, the founder of the Grace Nation Bible Ministry, has sued the actress for cyberbullying and harassment, publication of personal materials, attempted extortion, and dissemination of false information against him. Sharing an update on her Instagram page on Thursday, Doris announced that the court has dismissed the case. Mocking the clergyman, Doris accompanied the post with laughing emojis.

And in sports, the United States has denied visas to Ivory Coast-based supporters planning to attend the 2026 FIFA World Cup, according to the president of the country's National Supporters Committee. Julien Kouadio Adonis, president of the National Committee of Elephant Supporters, said the decision has forced many fans to cancel their travel plans for the tournament, which kicks off on Thursday. The World Cup build-up has been overshadowed by concerns over U.S. visa.

And that's the size of our news package this evening. Before we go, here is a quick recap of the major headlines. First of all, we told you that UNICAL declares public holiday to mark Democracy Day. And on the home scene, panic in Cross River as Cameroonian soldiers cross into Nigerian village. Over 206 billion naira paid to school students in 2 years, Nail Fund official. And on the foreign scene, El Nino underway and threatens weather extremes, scientists say. And in the world of entertainment, Doris Ogala jubilates, says court has dismissed Chris Okafor's case against her. If you have news reports from your areas, hostels, departments, and faculties, please call our newsroom hotline on 009-4444-058. You can also follow us on our social media platforms. On Facebook, we are Unica Radio International. On Instagram, we are Unica Radio. And on TikTok and X, we are Unica Radio. You can also listen to us anywhere around the world at Unical Mnet. Please do away with any form of discrimination and nepotism as we strive to build a united nation. And always remember, mala bites and mala breasts are known actions. This news was edited by Umar Samuel and I am Idara Xavier. Do well to enjoy the rest of our broadcast coming your way and have a wonderful evening.

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I don't want to get too attached, but I feel like I already am. My mind's telling me one thing, but I guess I should listen to my heart.

0: I don't come more, I no go. Good evening, ladies and gentlemen, Malabois and Malabressies. It's that time, it is that moment, it is that space where we bring to you the Hook, Line and Sinker Show right here on Unicorn Radio International. That was Ego by DeGene. Yeah, I love that song. And at some point, when I grew up, I thought he was singing about money, but I discovered it was a lady that broke his heart or something like that. You know, sometimes with musicians who write most of their songs and try to explain the inspiration behind it, because you can just get a child wondering, ego, like what did Ego say? Ego did not do any. In case you're listening to this show for the very first time, wherever you are in the beautiful city of Calabar, this is the Hook, Line and Sinker, where we talk about love, relationship, family, society, and mental health. And every night on this show, we ask the big questions and also explore the truth that guides our daily life, like that is society, yeah. And also we bring for people situations, yes, and then give our possible advice. We talk deep. We talk deep. We go deeper, dive deeper into conversations that you feel really uncomfortable to actually indulge in, and that is what we do right here in the Hook, Line and Sinker Show. I am Tori. I will be your honest host for honest conversations and deep reflections, and the beautiful chaos that comes with love, relationship, family, society, mental health. Yes, and I am not alone on the show. Never can I ever be alone. I don't know, but this girl, she just to do good girls idea, but believe me, you, and let me sound like Annie, believe me, you, right, this girl is not what you think she is.
1: Really?
0: She's a real dragon. Really? You see, like, Annie's more like the protege of me. Yes, but more like the very...
1: I don't understand. What's going on here?
0: Oh, God, yes. Ladies and gentlemen, I am with Annie.
1: Hi, Tori.
0: Don't hide me,
1: ladies,
0: please.
1: Ladies and gentlemen, hi. My name is D. Annie, and I am your humble co-host for this show. And as Tori has rightly said, I am her alter ego. That's what you said, right?
0: Because
1: I'm the opposite of you. I'm you within you. All right, ladies and gentlemen, Tori has said it all. This is the number one show where you get to, you know, be yourself, feel yourself, without getting judged, without feeling misunderstood. Right, and today is going to be, we've been vibing this week, right? And today's Thursday. We're going to be giving you throwback songs.
0: Oh, I didn't even say that, right? You're going to be having...
1: Lots of throwback songs
0: that will actually make you be like, what?
1: It has been long since I heard this song,
0: like,
1: anywhere.
0: What? And there's this one I'm cooking for you. Don't worry, I'm not going to say anything until you hear it, right? Until you, yes, you get to hear it, until I play it for you. So yes, ladies and gentlemen, I'll just quickly be going to our normal rant segment. What did you see online and offline that actually got you pissed? Share, what did your boss do? What did your colleague do? What did your classmates do? Or what did they do? The English will enter my head. What did they did? What did they do?
1: What didn't they did?
0: What didn't they did? Mm. And what did they did? Mm-hmm. Yes, so what did your classmate do that actually got you pissed? What did you see online that got you pissed? And what did you not see online? What are you expecting people to actually talk about and no one is talking about it? So, ladies and gentlemen, that is our time where, you know, you join us, share how your day really, really went. No sugarcoating and no pretense. And the number to call in and join and tell us how your day went is 0809-444-4058. Before we wait for your callings and your text messages, I will just tell you what happened today. My day was normal, very uneventful. I was just home.
1: Me? So where did you?
0: And then I got a call from a friend around 10 minutes past 8, and I think the call woke me up. So I was like, hello with my morning voice. And he was like...
1: Like a dragon.
0: No. Actually, like a dragon.
1: There's no woman... I feel like there's no woman out there that will actually wake up with their tiny little voice early in the morning. It's always deep,
0: yes,
1: right?
0: And at a point, I love my... Morning voice.
1: Like, it makes me sound so, you know.
0: Like, it sounds so...
1: Mature.
0: Intimate. Yes. Like, so...
1: I have washed
0: intimate,
1: my
0: yes.
1: hands off you.
0: Yes, actually. And talking about morning voice, before I tell you what happened today, right?
1: Mm-hmm.
0: There's this guy I used to talk to back then. I think it's over 2 years ago. His morning voice is everything. Like, I deliberately used to call him very early so that I could just hear his voice. And his morning voice used to give me a kick in my tummy. Like, you know, when...
1: What is going on?
0: Just
1: like,
0: hear.
1: How did we get here, please?
0: I'm like...
1: Let's go back.
0: Hello.
1: And sorry, then there's we are going back.
0: This kick, like, I have a baby inside my tummy. Yeah. That's how I... Anyways, Annie's all looking at me with her mouth open.
1: I'm telling
0: like,
1: you because
0: I'm bewildered.
1: Wow, amazing! So you yes. have a kick in your tummy because of morning voice.
0: Yes, morning voice.
1: I think there was this time someone called me very early in the morning. That was around 6-7, and I took the call. I was like, "Hello, good morning." He was like, "Eh, sorry, senior man, I beg, I won't follow." And it's like, "Oh,
0: are
1: God.
0: Are you serious?
1: Oh God!" I'm like, "It's me." He said, "No, I won't."
0: Oh, shame.
1: Let's just say, like, I like my morning voice more than...
0: I actually like my morning
1: yes,
0: voice.
1: Yes, I do.
0: But aside my morning voice, I have a deep voice, and I am very comfortable with my deep voice.
1: Mm-hmm.
0: Not, like, very deep, like, but...
1: Not like me, that my voice is like paper. you're not serious.
0: Anyways, so, I did not really do anything today, just... sleeping. And then I was telling about the call that came in earlier that actually woke me up. And when I got up to pick the call, that friend of mine was like, your mate, you're sleeping, your mate are already in Yaba market looking for her to make money and you're still sleeping. He said, that is why you're broke. I was like, come, did you see me your dream? What
1: like,
0: do you like
1: that?
0: Imagine picking your first call and then you're hearing your mate are in Yaba market and then you're still sleeping. That is why you are broke.
1: Don't pleasure me.
0: I was like, calm
1: down
0: now.
1: Don't pleasure me. Pleasure me not.
0: Wait, did you see me your dream? I was like, no. He was not dragging. And then he started complaining about life. And
1: you know, the call went on and on and on. But why did you drag me in the beginning?
0: I don't know. I don't know what he was actually... What he aimed at, actually. I don't really know what he aimed at, Sha. But... that's what happened. And then I went out, I met some student union leaders. Yes, I think I met the NANS chairman, the NANS JCC chairman. I met and some other oracles. Yes, and other oracles and whatever from wherever they came from. And I it was actually coincidentally, it wasn't a planned thing. Yeah, so I joined their bus to Krutek. That was when I got to know that there's a school in Ubudu or at Ubudu, yes, that the increment was way too much. I think from, we do not really know how much. I did not find out. Let me know, like, I did not care. It wasn't my business. I just overheard them, right? Mm-hmm. Said the increment was more than just 30% or 40%
1: of the fees.
0: Yes, it's more like from maybe roughly 90,000. Yes, from 90,000. To 300,000 naira.
1: What?
0: Yeah.
1: Why?
0: So they had to. I think they said Krutek or so. Krutek in Ubudu, and I was like, I'm
1: yes,
0: not aware of any
1: Krutek. In Ubudu.
0: Really?
1: Yes.
0: Okay. So
1: we
0: they
1: have
0: actually
1: three campus.
0: They actually came to see the VC in Calabar campus so that they could, you know, iron things out. And
1: 300,000,
0: like I was
1: oh my goodness.
0: I was so quiet when I saw the, you know, they printed the shit out for every
1: breakdown
0: breakdown, exactly, and everything totally was 300,000 or 200 and something like that. And I'm like, oh wow, I say thank God I cannot understand this undergraduate life, so don't worry, I'm just going to let you do your thing.
1: It's not even about the undergraduate, it's the increment in fees without even, you know, notification.
0: So actually the leaders came to, you know, try to speak with the VC if there's a way they could actually handle or reduce this particular charges. Yeah, and it's also funny when they were, while we were inside the car, they're like, this is not around, no, what are they going to go and meet now? Like, ah, this is not around, no.
1: But she was like, around,
0: I don't know, I told you it was coincidentally I met them, so yeah, they had to go their way and I went my way too. I went to a different office. I was going to establishment while they were going to register. Okay, they decided to see the registrar actually, something like that. So
1: this is so bad.
0: Yes, actually
1: this is so bad.
0: And I, for the fact that I rejoice, right, I'm glad that at least the student leaders are working, like the Nance chairman, he's up and like, okay, no, I can't take this.
1: You know, funny thing is that they're not going to do anything about it, because when ours went to 168,000,
0: I hope you're aware that the student leaders I'm talking about is different. That one is restricted to your, it's restricted, or it is,
1: yes
0: to Unicross student in USCG. I'm talking about Nance, like Nance, the person in charge of Cross River State student. Nance is more like
1: I know.
0: Oh, you know?
1: Yes, I do.
0: So I don't think the Nance body would just sit down and allow everything to go. They are not controlled by any VC. That's what you should know. They are not controlled by any VC, or, you know, they are like anyways, let us leave school politics for what have it. Because I don't really know much of it, but I know that as long as I feel like since the Nance body have actually picked it up, it will be looked into. Yeah. So that was just for the day and nothing more. I don't think something special or interesting happened. Not at all. But there's this friend of mine I really want to give a shout out to. He's amazing. And I don't know. I have really great friends. Really great friends. Mm-hmm. And when I say great friends, I mean males. And you know, whenever a male is your friend, there's something behind it. Not like all the time, but most times, there's this extra feeling behind it that actually motivate or inspire them to do whatever good they are doing for you.
1: Yeah.
0: And sometimes it's not like, okay, because I like this person or I want this person to be my girlfriend or whatever. But there's this friend of mine, he's really amazing. I don't know if I should call his name out, but I'm giving a shout out to Coco Pounds and Dollars. You just leave him like that. Just take it like that. Let me just call him Coco Pounds and Dollars. He's amazing. Thank you very much for all you do for me. I really appreciate. Yes, this is me giving a shout out to my friend. And I think we'll be giving a birthday shout out to someone. But let me let Annie tell us about her day and you to join the conversation. 0809444-405-8.
1: How was my day? Okay, I had a very slow day today. Until I think few minutes before I came on air, something very interesting and amazing happened. All right, let's take this call before I continue.
0: Hello. Yeah, good evening. What's your name and where are you joining us from?
2: My name is Mike. I'm calling from Calabar.
0: Your name is what?
2: Michael. I'm calling from Calabar.
0: Michael. All right, Michael. How was your day? Tell us about your day. All right, Michael, you can call us back 0809444-4058. You can send a voice note to the same number, WhatsApp message, an SMS, and a direct call with the same number. Annie?
1: Alright, so like I was saying, I had a very slow day and it got more interesting a few minutes ago before I came on air. Something very beautiful happened.
0: Actually, yeah, oh my Shakira is set. My Shakira is set.
1: You guys.
0: Yeah.
1: So, I just want to say.
0: Yeah.
1: Sorry, let me me talk now. Why are you making me smile so much?
0: I almost said it though, but let me hold my mouth.
1: So a few minutes before I came on air, I was just, you know, speaking with my sister, and she was like, I don't know if they told you, but you're about to be an aunt. I said, eh? Oh god. Guy, I really deserve, because come on, who's gonna auntie more than me? There's nobody that's gonna auntie more than me right now. I feel I screamed so hard. I was like, oh my god.
0: Jesus. Jesus. Oh my god.
1: I was screaming.
0: I was scared though, because when you see Andy just shout Jesus like that, run.
1: I was so happy, and God, I just want to say that when it's God's time to actually work in your life, really, nothing can stand in your way.

0: really damn. Nothing can stand in your way. Because I remember last December, like, we were just talking, like, and she was like, oh my, if you come, you come. If you know, come me. And this, I felt so happy. I oh my goodness. I don't even know what to say because I'm still so emotional. But I just want to say, I'm very happy.
1: Why would you be happy?
0: I am very, very happy. Even if I know I'm going to be a broke auntie, but don't worry.
1: I reject it for you.
0: We are getting there. We are getting there.
1: I reject it for you.
0: We are getting to the way of millions coming in so that I can spoil this beautiful baby coming in. So I want to say shout out to my sister. I love you so much. And I know you're going to make a wonderful mom because you are a wonderful person. Yes. Yes. Mm-hmm. Yes.
1: Congratulations.
0: What do you think that she got married to an Igbo man? Yes, yes, yes.
1: So we are Okpara.
0: What's that?
1: Okay. Never mind.
0: Never mind. Yeah, you say Obinna. Obinna is like the first son, Nabi. Yes.
1: Obinna.
0: Yes. Obinna is first son. Obinna. Ada is first daughter, Abi.
1: Ada is first daughter.
0: Then and Obinna is what?
1: Okpara is first child. First son.
0: Chineke. We don't know this, please. But I don't know. I feel like I want a baby girl. Look at me saying I want a baby girl. Like it's me that's carrying the baby. Anyways, let's not go into that. Before me, I will start arguing here.
1: No, we'll go. We are going to go into.
0: I'm still in my feelings. I'm so happy. I'm so rejoiceful, and I'm so so thankful to God in heaven for this. Apart from that, I had a really slow day. Nothing really happened today. Nothing really interesting. Okay. Let me share something.
1: Alright.
0: So, at this, right, for a while now. Now, you remember that I told you guys that there was one man that said he loved me.
1: Yeah, that man that told you I love you and then... Hey.
0: Confession of feelings.
1: Oh.
0: Yes. Now, apparently, when he did say this love me everything, we got talking and I'm not going to go into much detail, right? But... I think the following day, since he was still in his feels and everything, I had to like call him and tell. He had this habit of always wanting to like me to say the word. Now I have already told this person that you see these three words, they're actually words that I can't say that easily, especially when it comes to this relationship level that you are towing towards. I don't even know if I want this relationship thing to start with, so but let's not go into that. Now, we've been speaking for a month. I think this month is making it 2 months since we started speaking.
1: Talking stage.
0: It's not even talking stage because it's stage at 4. I don't even know what stage we are in right now, but I just know that I am not bothered about it and it is very okay for my peace of mind. Now, he's blowing hot and cold. Ever since I told him that he shouldn't pressure me into saying the words back because I felt pressured and I don't like feeling pressured to do anything. So he was pressuring me to actually say these words back and I was like I felt that way. Now I don't know if he's doing it consciously or unconsciously, but the calls stopped coming in, the text stopped coming in. Now he calls me dear. Every sentence is
1: Oh my dear, good morning, dear.
0: Good morning. Don't worry about it. It's not him.
1: Dear.
0: What happened to all those sweet names you used to call me? I just want to say this. When you actually do have feelings for someone and the person is like, okay, I know you do have these feelings. You see, men don't like people that are genuine. Imagine if I continued lying, tried faking it. She really would have said, wicked Annie. Very wicked girl. You did not do this kini-kini. You did not say it from the beginning. This is me being very open and like, let me, you know, love you at my own pace and everything. And being genuine. And you are getting angry over it. You're making a scene of nothing that is actually there. Those things that you actually even did that even got us to this stage, you have to then reduce things. What do you think is going to happen? Anyways, so I actually called today and I reached out because I didn't reply to his text. He texted me in the morning and I had to like reach out. And he asked, we've just been texting, we've not been texting. And I asked, and he was like, I asked, whose fault is that? Because I definitely know it's not my fault. And at some point, I just had to end the conversation because the vibe is gone. There's really nothing there. And I don't want to stress whatsoever that is. So, that's how my day went. Very, very anyhow. Apart from the joy that I'm going to be an auntie that has overruled everything, right? That is a very, very beautiful joy. Anyways, calling and rant about your day. I want to know how your day went. What did you see? What happened at work? You know, tell me. Calling. Even if you just want to call in and say hi to Terry and I, you can do. You can totally do that. The phone line is 0809-444-0058.
1: All right, ladies and gentlemen, we have a text message right here. So it's saying, good evening, my amiable presenters. Good evening.
0: Good evening.
1: I was driving my mother back home when we eventually got stuck in the traffic. I stepped down from my car to see what happened. All of a sudden, I heard a...

0: slap. Turning my head was my mother being slapped, and I was about. This came from a very committed listener of the Hook, Line and Sinker show. So this is more like, oh, Ebonus, thank you very much for being a committed listener, and we are doing this for him. So we'll be calling, we'll be reaching out to one of his favorite person and wishing them a happy birthday. So join us as we wish this person a happy birthday. I pray the person picks up.
1: Hello, dial *785# to link your
0: NIN to your line.
1: Do this for each of your NIN lines. If you set your NIN.
2: Patiently waiting.
0: Yeah, patiently waiting.
2: Okay, network. Network, don't do this.
0: It's never ringing.
2: I'm telling you.
0: Hey, Chimo.
3: Dear customer, the number you have dialed is not reachable at the moment.
0: We are so sorry about that. We'll try that later on. I think we're having a little issue with the network. So we have a message, yes, I said already, but we'll thoroughly look at it when we are back from our music break. I'll be leaving you. I told you today is actually Thursday, which is Throwback Thursday. So we're doing something very, very amazing. And remember, I told you I was going to play a song that, oh my God, you'll be so shocked to hear it. But anyways, listen to More Than a Friend by P Square. We'll be right back.

0: 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If you're just turning on your radio set, you're onto the Hook, Line & Sinker show right here on Unico Radio International 103.5 FM Calabar. And you just finished listening to Without My Heart by Tiwa Savage and Don Jazzy. You know, I didn't even know it was a song playing until they started, "Don't Leave Without My Heart." This was my favorite song that time.
1: I don't know, the only song that actually got me that Tiwa Savage sang is this song with Wizkid.
0: Which one is that?
1: This song she sang with Wizkid. What's the name of this song again? My Love.
0: Okay.
1: And aside that one, there's another one about something, one wedding, something like that. I've forgotten it's so.
0: Alright. Anyways, before we went on that music break, we were in the rant segment where we spoke about our day and whatnot. And right now we're about to, you know, go into the story. Okay, no, we're going to reply to the message we got.
1: Yeah, we have three things right now. We want to try to call back the birthday lady, and then we take the two messages that entered during the break. Okay, one before the break and then one during the break. So let's try calling the birthday lady again for the last time. We will not give up on you. Today's your special day, and we

0: the hook, line, and sinker crew just want to celebrate with you, at least say something to you. Hello, good evening.
1: Good evening.
0: Yeah, good evening. Please, am I speaking with Sister Cassandra Ifeoma?
1: Yes, you are.
0: All right. So, one brother of yours actually asked us to reach out to you and wish you a very happy birthday. And I don't know if you know that brother.
1: I know him.
0: You know the brother?
1: Yes.
0: How do you know the brother? Are you sure it's your brother? Because the message he wrote here sounds like you are his... The one I want to use. It sounds like you are his...
2: More than a sister.
0: More than a sister. Mm. Thank you. So, are you sure it's your brother or more than a sister or more than a brother?
1: He is my brother.
0: Oh, he's your brother. All right, I'll just read out the message he sends for you. And he says, Sister Cassandra Ifeoma, I love you dearly, ma. You see what I'm saying? Are you sure it's not more than a sister thing?
2: Sorry, continue.
1: That's a user word for people who are... or for your siblings, rather.
0: Okay, so I love you dearly, ma. It's your season of greatness in large places. Amen. Amen. Keep shining and winning, ma. Did you hear the wishes from your brother?
1: Yes, I did.
0: Yeah, so aside your brother's wishes, we want to celebrate you. The hook, line, and sinker crew is celebrating you today. We pray for God's blessings, God's favor. Everything you do is blessed. Wherever you go is blessed. Keep shining, Mrs. or Sister Cassandra.
1: Amen. Thank you so much for your prayers and your wishes. I do appreciate.
0: All right.
2: You're welcome, sister.
0: Enjoy the rest of your evening.
1: Thank you, ma'am. Thank you so much.
0: All right. Finally, the birthday girl. We could actually connect to the birthday girl. Glory be to God the Father. I cannot breathe air of freedom and peace because this brother of hers have been on my neck. I'm like, you know, I will not let you go if you don't call my sister on the show. So while we're still ranting about our day, we got a text message from one of our listeners, and he says, good evening, Mommy Able presenters.
2: Good evening.
0: I was driving my mother back home when we eventually got stuck in traffic. There's traffic in Calabar.
2: Yes.
0: Really?
2: You know, there's some rowdy places like Goldie Mount Zion. Those rowdy places usually create traffic sometimes.
0: Really?
2: I was stuck on the road for 15, close to 30 minutes today. Goldie Mount Zion.
0: Now, low key Lagos, we don't enter.
2: Goldie Mount Zion, I tell you.
0: Really?
2: Yeah.
0: So, I was driving my mother back home when we eventually got stuck in the traffic. I stepped down from my car to see what happened. All of a sudden, I heard a slap. Turning my head was my mother being slapped, and I was about jumping on the guy I saw, but my mother held me not to retaliate. However, I was very angry and drove home, leaving my mother there. What would I have done? And you don't laugh at me.
2: I'm not laughing because one thing, just when you read this thing the first time, what came into my mind was like, my mother? You will not even be alive to tell the story.
0: He said the mother held him. So please, this brother needs help. He's asking, not like he's just. I feel he's looking for a confirmation and not even help. He already knows that. Okay, this
2: what
0: particular
2: he did was what wrong. He did.
0: I not follow you talk
2: what
0: say
2: he
0: wrong.
2: What wrong?
0: He just want to confirm. So let us tell him. Okay, this is what you would have done, and this is what you shouldn't have done. So 0809444405 8 0809444 405 8. So Annie,
2: what you did was wrong. I felt very, very, let me not use the word
0: perhaps.
2: I want to use right now, not perhaps.
0: Mm-hmm.
2: And let me not use the word I want to use right now. Now, someone hating your mom, that is one side. You leaving your mom in that place? Do you know if she has cash on her? Do you know if she can? Okay, she can probably find her way back home, but it is wrong for you to have left her there. What would even prompt you? What kind of anger is that to leave your mother stranded on
0: the road? I thought she's a victim.
2: I don't
0: understand. It was her that they slapped, now.
2: It was the mother that they slapped.
0: They slapped the mother.
2: And he left the mother
0: that they slapped there.
2: That's what I'm saying.
0: Yeah, that's what I'm saying. Like, why would he leave the victim there?
2: Exactly. What kind of anger would make you leave your mom there?
0: What if the person came back for your mother to finish what he started?
2: Exactly. Like, I don't understand. Kilo share. No.
0: Ewo.
2: I'm telling you. Big ewo.
0: Ewo.
2: No.
0: Oh, well. I would say that there are some people who get angry very well.
2: Sorry. Like, I get angry very well. Look at me. I get angry very well. We're just going to wrap this up because I feel like the more we speak to it, I'm going to let emotions go into it, right? Someone hitting my mom is something else. But you see, for me to actually drive my car and leave my mother in that place.
0: Like,
2: do you know if she's with money, if she's with her card, if what would it, except say she not be your real mama? Even if she not be your real mama.
0: This person is trying to like ask if we should put ourselves in their shoes, what would you have done? So Annie, if you find yourself in this situation, what would you have done? And if you're listening, what would you have done if you found yourself in this situation? Your mom got slapped and then you wanted retaliating, but your mom stopped you. You got angry and drove out. Let's take this call. Hello, good evening.
3: Hello, good evening. Mm.

0: good evening. What's your name and where are you joining us from?
1: Prince. Man has a temperament issue.
0: Yeah.
1: First, he could be that he's not a God fearing type. Whether he's a Christian, whether he's a Muslim, he does not respect his religion. If he does, he have the right to leave his mother and still come back to our situation. What best way he would have handled the situation?
0: Yeah.
1: He has handled the situation by himself already. Okay, is he telling us that he's going to go back and pick the mother from where he left her? I feel that should such thing happen next time, he shouldn't take such decision in haste.
0: Yeah.
1: He should have stayed back, asked the mother why the mother held his hand. So the son in question did not do well. If he's listening,
0: yeah, young sure man, he didn't is, because well. he just sent in the message while we're ranting.
1: He didn't do well.
0: Alright.
1: He didn't do well at all. Thank you.
0: Alright, thank you so much, Mr. Prince. So to join this conversation, Mr. Prince just gave his own thought on 09444-4058. So if you were in this person's position, if you were wearing this shoe, what would you have done? Sincerely, what would you have done? Your mother got slapped and then you wanted retaliation and she stopped you, right? Then you left her there. Okay, him leaving her there was his response to what happened. What would you have done if you were the person your mother got slapped? Let's take this call. Hello, good evening.
2: Good evening.
0: Yeah, what's your name and where are you calling us from?
2: I'm Nathaniel. I'm calling from Etabo.
0: All right, Nathaniel, join the conversation, Nathaniel.
2: The only bad thing that the guy did was to leave the mother there.
0: Yeah.
2: Because as the mother has said, you should not retaliate. Already retaliation is not a good thing. So you have not left the mother.
0: Okay. If you were the guy, what would you have done?
2: I would have waited and my mother entered the car and I carry her home. I would have not gone and left her.
0: Okay. Thank you very much, Nathaniel. Alright, keep listening, Nathaniel. 08094444058. 08094444058. What would you have done if you were in this person's shoe? You can send an SMS, you can call in, send a voice note on WhatsApp, and also a text on WhatsApp. If you were this man, your mother got slapped in public and she asked you not to retaliate, what would you have done? At the time, you remember you are angry, you are frustrated, you're already stuck in
3: for
0: traffic.
3: For slap, where they no slap you.
0: Yeah, you're already stuck in traffic. First off, what if you're hurrying to? What if he was actually rushing? Or yes,
3: he was going home.
0: Going home.
3: Exactly. He just said now that he drove home. He was going home.
0: Maybe he had something
3: what
0: to do at home.
3: What do you have to do at home? Oh God! Look, I am trying as much as I can not to put my emotions.
0: Annie, if you were the person, what would you have done?
3: I would have gently carried my mother into the car. Make sure I central lock the car with the car key I'm with. Then I would deal with the person. I'm no one for violence, but try as much as you can. You can't do anything to me, but when it comes to my parents, no. That is a low blow from anybody. Even when I exchange words with people, I try as much as I can not to include your parents. That is a very touchy thing.
0: Yeah, actually.
3: I can do whatever I want to say to you, but when you actually include my parents, that means you and I, we are going to go hand for hand. I mean it.
0: Get ready. After the show, we'll go hand for hand.
3: We're going to go hand for hand
0: and communicate. We have a message from someone. They say, hi, guys. Hi. I had a very boring day. Oh, we're so sorry. Didn't go out or get to do anything important. I just wanted to say hi to you guys. Aww, thank you so much. Thank you so much. I didn't get your name, but thank you so much.
3: All right. Like you said, you had a very boring day. I don't know if you're a movie person, but if you had, If you are,
0: you should.
3: You should see some movies.
0: Yeah, please. I want you to say this is the first time I'm ever going to
3: recommend a movie.
0: Hype a movie or recommend a Korean movie to someone. You should see Crash Landing on You.
3: No. This one deserves shakere. Sorry, yeah. Is recommended a Korean movie.
0: Yes. A Korean movie, you should see that Crash Landing on You. I guarantee you, if your heart is soft, or
3: even
0: you think
3: if your
0: you are
3: heart
0: very
3: is strong like stone,
0: yeah, you'll cry. You shall cry. Then why are you
3: because
0: to
3: I've been crying throughout today. Oh
0: why
3: my
0: you
3: god,
0: cry?
3: That movie is very, very interesting. So go see Crash Landing on You.
0: Actually, you should see Crash Landing on You. So for today, or the story we have at hand, a man was coming back from wherever they went to, yeah. I was driving my mother back home when we eventually got stuck in the traffic. I stepped down from my car to see what happened. All of a sudden, I heard a slap turning my head. It was my mother being slapped, and I was about jumping on the guy I saw, but my mother held me not to retaliate. However, I was very angry and drove. Home, leaving my mother there. Please, what would I have done instead of driving home and leaving her there? So, talking about this, right? What Mr. Prince said is true. What Prince said is true. That the guy has a temperance issue. He has temperament issue, according to Annie. Yes, he has very bad temper.
3: He's temperamental.
0: Very, very, very, very. He should.
3: And I feel like he knows the right thing for him to actually send us this message. This is your conscience, actually.
0: He just wants to see if any other person is going
3: you're
0: to
3: not
0: drive off.
3: My love.
0: Oh yes,
3: what you did was wrong.
0: He's just trying to see if anybody's going to drive off like him. But sincerely, what was the essence of leaving your mother there?
3: And
0: like
3: if I was
0: Annie
3: your
0: said,
3: mom?
0: No cash. You don't know no cash. We don't even know the age of your mother. We don't know the condition. Is she old? Is she young?
3: Were you bringing her back from the hospital?
0: Hospital or something? You get it. So it's a whole lot, right?
3: And if I was your mom, and the house you were going back to, that house you were rushing back to was actually mine, you will not live there any longer.
0: I mean, I just know Annie life.
3: You
0: I
3: will
0: was,
3: not
0: I'm not
3: live
0: surprised
3: there any longer.
0: I'm not surprised at all you're saying goodness. This. Not at all.
3: You will not live there
0: sincerely,
3: any longer.
0: Sincerely, this is what I have to say about this, right? I don't think you did the right thing. You should. I don't know if your
3: Tell
0: mom
3: me,
0: is...
3: why are you thinking it?
0: You
3: Sorry.
0: Did not wait. Oh yeah. Okay. Let me be clear. You did not do the right thing.
3: Thank
0: right?
3: you.
0: I don't know if your mom is back because this is already late and you left her there. I don't know, but you need to apologize to her properly. What you would have done after your mother held you, you'd have maybe looked for someone else and be like, ask what your mom did that
3: exactly.
0: actually warrants this slap, right? Instead of leaving her there. And then tell her I get in the car and then you leave. Yeah, a man. You sound like a man, right? I feel he's a man.
3: He is a man. Because no daughter born of a woman would do that.
0: Yeah, actually. So
3: I cannot believe you're agreeing with me.
0: No. Yes, I know that all mothers are annoying in a way, but I don't think I will leave my mother there in a particular place because sincerely, you slap my mother no feel home myself. I don't see my mother.
3: I don't
0: can
3: know
0: hold
3: if my
0: me.
3: Mother is right or wrong, but you see that slap, I'll retaliate. I'll
0: slap
3: before I'll ask you what she did wrong.
0: Before my mother could even see my hand coming, I'd already land you. It's after I've landed you, then they cannot hold me. Sincerely, you don't do that. Like, I don't know how old you are, but how dare you hit an elderly person? How dare you? How dare you?
3: What you did was very wrong, and it's not something to be proud of. Don't be proud of it, and please do not seek validation. That thing your mind is telling you is actually true. You were wrong.
0: Yeah, wrong. You're very wrong. So you should apologize to your mom. Hello, good evening.
4: Hey, good evening.
0: Yeah, good evening. What's your name and where are you calling us from?
4: Sammy. Good evening.
0: Sammy.
4: Annie.
0: Annie, oh, well,

0: Hi, Annie. How was the day, Annie?
1: It was great, child.
0: Oh, we're going to answer this in your DM.
1: Okay.
0: Yeah.
1: Okay, there is no problem. You know, I can, since the first time I come, how to just pass this time without listening to you guys. I actually went to a...
0: Yeah.
1: Okay, so...
2: Okay, so you're listening to us from Ikotekpene?
1: Yeah.
0: Are you for real?
2: Wow. That's nice.
1: But I told Annie something like that.
0: Yeah, she did not tell me. Oh, that is nice. So you're actually listening from Ikotekpene?
1: Yeah.
0: Online or via radio?
1: Radio.
0: Wow. That's nice. That's nice. I think if you're going to travel like very far, like maybe past some state, you can connect to us through the online radio.
2: The online radio.
0: Yes. Okay. Unical Mnet. So wherever you go, wherever you are, you can always connect to us through the online radio. If the frequency can reach where the state you are, you can actually get us online.
1: Okay.
0: Yes. So what do you have to say about this particular issue? What would you have done if you were the man?
1: You know, for me, I think maybe he was very angry for the mother not allowing him to retaliate.
0: Yeah.
1: But it wasn't a very wise decision for him to have left his mother there. Because who knows? His mother trying to prevent him not to retaliate might be his mother saving him from committing a murder charge.
0: Actually,
1: might be going to hit the guy with
0: and
1: all
0: then,
1: strength. The guy might have slumped and then die.
0: Yeah.
1: That's number one. But number two, leaving his mother at that point, what if something worse happens? However, I will recommend that the person in question check his temperament and always learn to manage anger. There's something some of us do not understand. There's nothing we cannot control if only we want to. It all depends on us. There's nothing we can control. Because I was meant to understand that anger is in our bloodstream. We can always control it. Okay, let me just say this. Take your mind back when you were living a life of ignorance, when you were growing. Like when you were a baby growing up to the age of two.

0: he knew nothing. So many things happened around you. How did you respond? So if we can invite, if we can take that type of life when we have been adult and then try to see things and leave things the way they are, then we'll be very, very successful. So in a nutshell, the guy didn't do well to have left his mother. Maybe by now, he would be convinced that next time he has to always put his anger on check.
1: Mm.
0: I understand that he was very angry for his mother not allowing him to retaliate. You know, he can't stand that. We know, you don't know what that means. You slapped my mother. Hey, if I have a gun, I'll shoot you to death.
1: Hey,
0: I'm very serious. If I have a gun around me, seeing you at that moment, I will shoot you to death. You can't slap my mother. Do you know how much, how daring she is to me? I'm just saying that. So that might be the guy's problem. Let him work on his temperament.
1: All right. Thank you very much. Thank you so much, Annie. Keep listening. Right. So we've got a whole lot of responses that he did wrong. So, yes, I know you're listening to me, right? Because you sent this at exactly 8:59 p.m. Just while we just started, like, during the rant segment.
2: Yeah, yeah.
1: So, yes, so I know you're listening. We all understand. All of a sudden, I'm stuttering. all understand your pain and your anger.
2: There's
1: right?
2: really no pain. The woman was the one being hit. She where they think the pain they hold you back. Look, I feel like between the person that hit her and you that left her,
1: actually,
2: you committed the most crime.
1: Do you know that you would have done worse than what that guy did?
2: I would never leave my mother.
1: No, you would not leave your mother, but you would have done
2: exactly.
1: Yes, it is painful. It's annoying, right?
2: Doesn't want totally, for you to leave the woman
1: yes,
2: there.
1: Yes, leave. That's what I want to say. Leaving your mother there was, it's a no, right? That was so wrong of you, right? That was so wrong. But you should look into your temper. We don't know what you will do next time. Maybe you're the one holding an inhaler or something, if only, and then you get angry and then you throw the inhaler away like that. Imagine it's something that has, it's a life or death situation, right? And then you're the person that, you just get angry and throw
2: There's
1: everything.
2: There's only one mother we have.
1: And then after you start regretting too. Saying this, bringing this to us, we are saying that you should look into your temperament, right?
2: Yeah.
1: You should try to correct and control yourself, just like Annie has said. You can control yourself, and I'll also say that you should apologize to your mom for what you did. That is extremely very, very, very, very, very wrong. So, ladies and gentlemen, we are here and we are not leaving anytime soon. Did I just say that?
2: We're not leaving anytime soon, but we're leaving soon.
1: Yeah, we are leaving very soon.
2: But we're going to go on a music break because today is Throwback Thursday.
1: Yeah.
2: And we want to give you some jam, jam, jam, right? Mm-hmm. Because today is Throwback Thursday. So why don't you sit back, relax, and listen to this music? We'll be right
1: Wherever
2: back.
1: You are, you know that actually Calabar is very cold. So I'll be leaving in the hands of Flavor and Tiwa Savage. Oyina tomorrow.

0: Welcome from that music break. That was Chemistry by See Me and Fowls. God, I'm telling you guys, when this song came out, I felt like Fowls was, you know, the oriented to See Me.
1: Are you like, but you know, I think this song came out like a few months and then by the end of the year,
0: she was married.
1: She was married to Adekunle.
0: I was like, what happened? She and Fowls and the songs they did, the video, everything, the Kemi shows, like, oh, this is so nice.
1: Oh, talking about Chemistry. No, they have a song, Chemistry.
0: Yeah.
1: Everybody seems to think that we'll be good together.
0: Girl, anyway.
1: See, right? There's nothing you can do about it.
0: Imagine, so you know, your radio set. This is a hook, line, and sinker show right here on Unicorn Radio International 103.5 FM Calabar. That, and you know, we've been doing some talking, and today's Thursday. Today is Throwback Thursday, right? We're giving you jams back to back, so you're vibing, you're enjoying at the same time. And before we went on that break, we had just finished concluding, giving our last words on the situation of this guy who left, who his mom got hit in the streets, a bit on the road, and he got angry and he left her. So we've given him our advice, and I hope he takes heed to those advice. But right now. Right about now, before we go, we just want to do something interesting. We want to touch your feelings a little bit, right?
1: I want to hear what you have done, right? I want to know what you've done. Goodness. And then I'll tell you what I've also done.
0: Girl.
1: Or did.
0: I know, girl, I'm doing. What I don't do. All right, so I know you're wondering. Anyways, today, or right about now, at this particular moment in time, we want you, ladies. You know, last time we did for guys.
1: Yes, we did for guys.
0: Yes, so we can't leave our girls hanging now, right? So today, we're going to do for ladies. So I want you to call in and tell me that thing you have done for a man before. That thing that you did for a man and where you guys broke up. Where it pain you. It make you realize, say, Chris. Why, oh,
1: you,
0: God.
1: What are you calling Chris or Chris?
0: Chris.
1: Okay.
0: Not Chris.
1: I be one dragging.
0: So I want you to call in and tell me that thing you have done for a man because you were in love with the person. Phone line to call in to tell me is 0094444058. 0094444058. Call in and tell me that thing you have did for a man. That you are still doing up to now. Your mind is telling you, play this scene. It didn't come on road. You're like, no. I still want to do it. So, call in and tell me that thing you've done for a man because of love. Tori, you know, I love it that shoes used to fit you so.
1: No, this particular shoe is oversized. So.
0: Oh, come on. Tell me, Jerry. What is that thing you've done for love?
1: I think I've actually told you something like that before that.
0: The singing one.
1: The singing one. And what else have I done that actually... Nothing. I'm always very uptight. Yeah, aside...
0: Very uptight.
1: This, yes, aside the singing part of it. I don't think I've done anything very serious for love. No. No.
0: Okay. All right. So I was still
1: waiting. Should I say I've lost sleep for... Yes, I should. I've lost sleep. I've lost sleep for love, yeah.
0: Anybody can lose sleep now.
1: Really?
0: Yeah.
1: Just be
0: how many hours?
1: Talking for like 4 hours.
0: And you know actually, that you have work the next day, but you can't actually...
1: It was actually a talking stage, and the team paid me my but we stopped talking.
0: Gee.
1: Right? Because I feel like I've wasted my...
0: Your lovely sleep time. On this son of
1: my
0: Adam.
1: 4 hours, I would have been sleeping very well.
0: But he didn't to stay. Did you try to leave and he told you to stay? No. It was your choice.
1: All right. Actually, I think we had an issue about this sleeping and then me not sleeping. You know, the kind of things. Like, yeah. And one time he was like, oh, I need to sleep. Good now. Like, do you know that I intentionally do not sleep when you call me? All right. And he was this kind of person that he will call you if he wants to talk.
0: Yeah.
1: But when you call him, it is difficult to have a conversation with him. Mm. So he only talks to you when he has something to tell you.
0: Okay.
1: So if he doesn't want to have any conversation with you and you call him.
0: You can't reach him.
1: It's not like you can reach him, but he will make you regret why you actually called him.
0: Hey,
1: do you understand?
0: Toxic much.
1: I don't really, right now I'm free from that, so I don't really care about him anymore.
0: All right, girl, I see you. You can call in and share your own experience with me. I want to know. 0809-444-4058. 0809-444-4058. So we're going to be sharing a few experiences here, right? Mm-hmm. So this person said, I'm Franca, 30 years old. This guy told me the only way he could believe I truly loved him was if I got his name tattooed on my body.
1: Yeah?
0: Specifically on my arm, my neck, my breast.
1: Don't say forehead.
0: My backside.
1: My forehead.
0: I'm not the type to get tattoos, but I was foolishly in love, so I got his name tattooed on the back of my neck and my arm. I told him that I couldn't handle the pain of getting the other ones. He insisted that if I don't finish the tattoos, he'll break up with me. Gaslighted me by saying I intentionally didn't want to do it on my breast and backside because I don't want men to see it when they sleep with me.
1: Huh.
0: Oh jeez. Ah god.
1: So you actually
0: Naso mumu me.
1: So Jamie, I know they do.
0: Naso mumu me go do because of love and to convince him. When I asked him to do the same for me, he waited until I finished mine before saying no. We broke up 3 months later and I still have the tattoos because I can't afford to remove them yet. Now I can't even keep a relationship at my big age. How do I explain that together forever now? My adek

0: Yeah, you see.
1: You mean you actually tattooed this guy's name all over your, like, how do you even explain to your current man, oh, this is actually my, he would think you're one obsessed person that can't even get over this guy. Why would you do this? This other person says, my name is Jumi. I'm 28 years old. I met a girl at his house one day. Instead of me to carry my shame and leave, I started thinking that walking away from my man's house because of a side chick would hurt my pride. Uh-huh. I was forming main babe like my life depended on it. He was not home, and the girl and I didn't exchange a single word. Since he lived in the one-room self-con, we both awkwardly sat on the bed, pretending not to notice each other. When he finally came back, he was shocked. When the both of us stepped outside to talk, I took a bath. When the both of them stepped outside to talk, I took a bath, put on a nightie, and laid on the bed, pretending to be asleep. When they returned, I overheard her arguing with him, insisting she won't leave too. At 11 p.m., he angrily left us in the house and went to his friend's place. Neither of us was ready to leave for
2: the other.
1: Oh, Jesus. So we spent the night at his place together. She had a bath too and wore one of my gowns that I left there. We ended up beating each other blue back until the next morning. Omotori.
2: Another thing I will not do, fight for man. Yeah. I told you they don't slap me hot slap one time because of man. Now we are never getting to do.
1: Please, don't you please see all this love that is... There was this particular one I saw on social media. The girl was, before you think you're stupid, remember that I fell in love with this guy, and when he broke up with me, I was depressed. I tried killing myself for 2 years. She showed lots of video of her crying, even in church, and I was like, God, you are seeing this one. I did not actually send thunder to fire her.
2: Why will you say something like that?
1: Why would I not say something like that? But the fact that you are a dragon
2: doesn't mean everybody's dragon.
1: Isn't that I'm dragon? Why would you want to kill yourself because someone left you? No, please make it make sense to me. It's this kind of love that I'm finding. And God, I beg you. Please call in and share your experience. 0809-444-4058. I want to know that outrageous thing you have done for love. Right?
2: Okay, we'll be taking one more. We'll be taking one more of the responses on this particular thing before we draw the curtain for the time for the night. I'm sorry, because the time is 53 minutes past the hour of 9 o'clock. So this is saying, my dad offered to sponsor my master's in the UK, and the first person I shared the news with was my then boyfriend. So the next day, he told me he had already been accepted to a school in the UK and only needed proof of funds. He begged me to help him with that, promising to return the money as soon as he arrived in the UK, after which we would plan taking our relationship to the next level. I thought it was a big deal, so I transferred the 12 million my dad deposited in my account for my POF. Bit by bit into his account. So when he got there, he started ignoring me, and over time we completely stopped talking, except the times I reached out for my money. So far, he has only returned 1,175,000, stalling with excuses that the money went towards his school fees. Because of these, I haven't been able to travel since last year. My dad eventually found out and suggested we arrest his family members, but he was so secretive that I didn't know anything about his family. To make matters worse, this same liar who promised me marriage is now flaunting a new girl. Oh, we are so sorry for your heartbreak.
1: Why?
2: But cause, see money issue. You cannot find me. Love no fit blind my eye.
1: Your future for a man.
2: Love cannot blind my eye to the extent that I will give outside you my school fees. You don't even know that I'm traveling.
1: Oh, Lord in heaven. There was this one I saw. The girl was like, she took her mom's money the mom kept for surgery to give to the boyfriend.
2: I'm telling you,
1: because the guy needed money urgently. So your mother now is a nobody. Let your mother go. Go to heaven and meet her creator. please. We have to draw the curtain for today, because we have other people's experiences here. But anyways, time is not on our side for us to share them, right? So this is where we call it quits for today. Until tomorrow.
2: Yeah, tomorrow is Friday. Mm-hmm. Please, we've noticed too that June is really fast.
1: Let it be going like that. Let it be going like that, please. Let it just go.
2: All right, ladies and gentlemen, it is 55 minutes past the hour of 9 o'clock, and it is that time where we drop the curtain for the night. I really want to appreciate all our callers, Mr. Prince, Mr. Aniekeme, Michael, and who else? The one we texted,
1: Sammy.
2: Thank you so much, Sammy. I really appreciate you for joining the conversation, and to all who listened and enjoyed and didn't want to, you know, interrupt or, you know, yes, interrupt the conversation. Thank you very much for tuning into Unique Radio International. Thank you for listening to the Hook, Line and Sinker show. 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I sincerely do not want to go, but I have two. So up until next time I come your way tomorrow, keep your heart open and your spirit strong. So while we're on, we got a request for a particular song, Take a Message to Mary, by the Everly Brothers. I'll be leaving you with this song as I say good night to you. Good night. See you tomorrow. Yeah.

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against the subject, I represent for the baddest DJ of Kenya, DJ Miles, man. Girl, them. What them do? Girl, come, wine pan the kuno kuno. DJ Miles, make your wine pan the kuno kuno. Do it, man.